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We are 330 Proud and the station that dares to be different. 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

That's Phoebe Bridgers on the Summit FM Saturday Night Show with me, Linda Jackson. Oh my gosh. Who doesn't love Phoebe Bridgers? The critics love her. The fans love her. Her tour sold out so quickly. Was it as quickly as Oasis? I'm not sure. I'm not going to guess. Okay. From Cincinnati. Love this band. The Afghan Whigs.

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Steve Lacy. From the Spider-Man Brand New Day soundtrack on the Summit FM Saturday Night Show. Am I the only one who hasn't seen that film and doesn't really care if they do? I might be missing out. I don't know. Let me know. Oh, we're going to get jazzy now. Transport us to the Blue Note. This is Samara Joy.

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I wondered if he had the right guy. Well, it turns out he had a plan to bring our well-known Canadian show to the other side of Lake Erie via the Summit. He was quite the fan of the show, and it all worked out. And now Summit listeners in Akron, Canton, Youngstown, and Athens, Ohio, can hear the show each weeknight at 9 p.m. The Ongoing History of New Music on the Summit.

That is Matthew Sweet. Going back to the 90s, when I got a chance to talk to him about his massive guitar collection. Very proud of it. As most guitarists are, yeah. Gotta have more than one, or 10, or 20, right? Oh, this is new music now from the Jayhawks. Their 40th anniversary as a band. This is Keeping Our Heads Above Water, the Jayhawks, on the Summit FM. Oh.

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Coming up next, one of the greatest live acts you will ever see. Even our Chad Miller admits it. He had never seen her until this year, and he goes to pretty much every concert. But once he saw her, he knew. The emotion. The way she moves you. This is Florence on the Summit FM.

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0: 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This is The Summit.

That's the latest one from Alabama Shakes on the Summit FM. I feel hope coming. Gotta have hope. I'm Linda Jackson. Coming up in a few minutes, the Summit FM flashback show. Oh, please stay with me for that. It is 3 hours of indie, alternative, modern rock, some really deep tracks, all your favorite

memories will come rushing back. I promise. And we start each hour with a block party. Our first block party of the night is from an artist that is a massive influence on Shirley Manson of Garbage. But I've still got another new song for you. This one is The War on Drugs on the Summit app.

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It's the Summit FM Flashback Show. With me, Linda Jackson. The amazing, influential Debbie Harry and Blondie are bringing us our first block party of the night. I think this might be my favorite Blondie song. What's yours? Have you thought about it? It's The Tide Is High on the Summit FM Flashback Show. So glad you're with us tonight.

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It's a Saturday night block party. 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

icons in the 80s. This song was from the 90s, the late 90s, and they put out an album this year, their 12th studio album, The Brilliant Blondie, on the Summit FM Flashback Show. Okay, Ian Astbury from this band, The Cult, used to have the best hair in rock. And then he cut it. Remember that? He still looked great. This is Revolution.

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Saturday Night Flashbacks on The Summit.

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I hope you love punk. That is California punk. The Germs. 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

such an outstanding artist. That song is timeless. And she won an award for a short film this year. That's Kate Bush, of course, on the Summit FM Flashback Show. Ah, yes. This man has now been immortalized as a custom Ken doll

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This is the Summit FM. It's time for another Saturday Night Block Party. Spotlighting the bands that made the Summit. The formative years. The salad days. The sounds of modern rock music. This is Saturday Night Flashbacks on the Summit.

Oh, yes. It's the Summit FM Flashback Show, our second hour. Outstanding. I always want to call the karma police, let me tell you. That's Radiohead. They just announced their tour. 2027. No, they're not coming to North America. This time it's Australia, Japan. So we are certainly due. This is Paranoid Android.

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Oh, that's the way to finish a block party from Radiohead on the Summit FM flashback show. My Iron Lung. Well, this one's from the Goo Goo Dolls. It's called Only One.

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Wouldn't you love to see the Jesus and Mary chain? Yeah, I would too. Well, they are doing a co-headlining tour with Psychedelic Furs in 2027 in the UK. But no plans to come here. Psychedelic Furs are coming. I think it's in May. And Living Color is opening for them, which will be very cool. But hope to see the Jesus and Mary chain someday. Probably have to go to the UK. Oh, darn. Well, this is one of those covers that is probably more well-known than the original from Al Green. It's Talking Heads on the Summit FM Flashback Show.

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Suggest that that's their best song ever because Johnny Marr is on guitar, and I want you to know his new album just came out yesterday and it is brilliant. Yes, I love this band. You can love Blur and Oasis, both of them buried the hatchet long ago. Oh, and by the way, Damon and his band Gorillaz are in Cleveland next week. This, of course, is Blur on the Summit FM Flashback Show. So glad you're with us tonight.

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I'm Linda Jackson. This is the Smashing Pumpkins covering Depeche Mode, two of the greatest bands. 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

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It's a Saturday Night Block Party. 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

The Smashing Pumpkins on the Summit FM Flashback Show with me, Linda Jackson. And this band, I told you, Smashing Pumpkins, started their tour in Columbus this week. Well, these guys will be in Columbus next week on the same night Gorillaz are in Cleveland. Got all that? This is Weezer on the Summit FM.

from the memorable days of video arcades and Rubik's Cubes. Jeez, I still haven't solved mine. I got that thing back in 1983. This is Saturday Night Flashbacks, the best Summit flashbacks from the formative years of the Summit.

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tell me what it is about ska? It just, doesn't it move you? It just kind of gets in your soul and makes your feet move. I don't know. I can't describe it, but I love it. The English Beat on the Summit FM. As we near the end of the flashback show, it's the Ramones. 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

Is that one of the greatest songs ever? 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On the Summit FM Flashback Show, it's the end for me, Linda Jackson. I'm so glad you were with us tonight. And Brad Savage is bringing you his Cruising the Decades to start your Sunday. I'm going to leave you with U2.

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3: 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This is episode number 190. On today's show, remembering musicians Duncan Sheik, Cheetah Chrome, and Chad Gilbert. Plus, for me and my gal, a big motion picture in the 1940s, the song goes back much further. And an 80s family group of 8 siblings that topped the charts 8 times. And the wild rockin' sounds of the architect of rock and roll, as some called him, in the middle 1950s. Let's begin with Cruisin' the Decades, and we'll go back to 1917. This is a World War I song from Nora Bays. It's over 100 years old. This is called Over There on Cruisin' the Decades.

After amassing an absurd record library that takes up his entire basement, host Brad Savage decided to share over 100 years of music with the world from super-powered shortwave broadcasters via internet streaming and on the top independent community and music radio stations across North America and the world. This is Cruisin' the Decades, 100 Years of Music.

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1: We're really cruising now. The Jazz Age, a 1920s dance band, Irving Aronson and his Commanders. Let's Misbehave. That's a Cole Porter tune, originally written in 1927 for the musical Paris, but it was cut from that production at the last minute. No matter, it became a huge hit anyway. That version was from 1928. It's cruising the decade. I'm Brad Savage, your host, curating and collating the music one song per decade, cruisinthedecades.com. And so now, chronologically speaking, we're going to zip forward into a song that really personifies the 1930s, written by J. Fred Coots and Harry Lewis, the songwriting team that a couple of years later wrote Santa Claus is Coming to Town. This was a popular song in 33 for Ben Burney and all the lads. Listen to the production style. Listen to the announcer voice kind of sing sharing the lyrics. So this is Susie on Cruisin' the Decades.

So this is Susie. Howdy, Susie Brown. Just in from the country and in a Paris gown. So this is Susie. My, you're looking swell. Just in from the country and smelling from Chanel. Once you wore a milk pail on your pretty little arm. Why, now you're wearing bracelets and laughing at the farm by Cracky. So this is Susie from the old hometown. 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Howdy, Susie Brown.

Susie. 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Mighty glad to hear that you've captured New York town. So this is Susie. Why, you lookin' spick and span. Like the Royal Mountain, why, you always get your man. From a little acorn, mighty oak trees grow. A pig pen to a penthouse ain't doing bad, you know. So this is Susie, glad to see you round. You'll pay off the mortgage. So long.

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0: Look here, why, that's the parson waiting for me and my gal. And sometime we're gonna build a little home for two.
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0: Or four.
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0: Or maybe more.
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3: Cruisin' the Decades, such a signature tune of the Great American Songbook and Tin Pan Alley for me and my gal. That's Gene Kelly along with Judy Garland from 1942. And did you know that song was already 25 years old when the film came out in 1942? Yeah, the original song dates back to Tin Pan Alley in 1917. And then it was repurposed for the film in 42 for MGM's For Me and My Gal, Gene Kelly's film debut. It was directed by the legendary Busby Berkeley, along with producer Arthur Freed, who was behind many of MGM's great musicals in that era. For Me and My Gal on Cruisin' the Decades, there's so much history behind these classic old songs and films and their place in popular culture. That's what we examine and listen to and celebrate and enjoy every single week on Cruisin' the Decades. 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A tribute to listening to the radio and a great record collection. Now, there's a long distance between 1942 and Little Richard in 1957. Let's explore the sounds of Richard Penniman now on Cruisin' the Decades.

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This is the global edition of Cruisin' the Decades with Brad Savage. 100 years of music, one song per decade.

That's the Statler Brothers, Flowers on the Wall, 1965, on our Cruise in the Decades musical history journey. That song did get a nice 90s revival when Quentin Tarantino used it on the soundtrack to Pulp Fiction. Cruise in the Decades, one song per decade, over a century in music, and all styles and genres are welcome. Special greetings to listeners on more than five dozen great radio stations that broadcast Cruise in the Decades, including KKDG 99.7 Radio Free Durango out in Colorado and the Four Corners region. 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And thank you for listening. Up next, we go into the punk sounds of the late 70s, the Dead Boys. And we remember musician Cheetah Chrome, who has recently passed away at age 71, a key figure in Cleveland punk rock, including the Dead Boys, and before that, Frankenstein. He was a part of the band Rocket from the Tombs in the early 70s. And the Dead Boys had a remarkable album that changed everything. It was called Young, Loud, and Snotty, released in 77. Hugely influential in punk and new wave circles. This is their forever anthem called Sonic Reducer, remembering Cheetah Chrome of the Dead Boys on Cruisin' the Decades.

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This is Cruising the Decades with Brad Savage. Over 100 years of music.

On Cruising the Decades, we greatly enjoy digging out those forgotten 80s songs. Songs that were huge back then, but you never really hear them anymore. Now that is the Jets out of the Twin Cities of Minnesota, the Wolfgram family. There were eight siblings in that group. Actually, I think the family had 13 kids, and the eldest eight were actually in the group. They were a Tongan American group doing this pop R&B 80s electronic sound, and they went to the top 10 eight times in their career. That song, Crush on You, from 1986, reached number 3 on the Billboard Hot 100. It was never a number one, but it was pretty close. It got played quite a lot, and I bet you haven't heard it in a while. It's Cruising the Decades, over 100 years of music, one song per decade. I'm your host, Brad Savage, and you can get in touch. You can place a request to be heard worldwide on Cruising the Decades. Go through cruisingthedecades.com. Find our playlists as well. Now we are remembering Duncan Sheik. Atmospheric, thoughtful, alternative pop coming onto the scene in the late 1990s. And he had a few big hit albums, some Grammy nominations, and then went into the Broadway world. And in 2007, he won 2 Tony Awards for the music of the Broadway musical Spring Awakening. Duncan Sheik passed away recently, just 56 years old, organ failure. And this was the song that broke through big in 1996 and 1997. This is Barely Breathing, remembering Duncan Sheik on Cruisin' the Decades.

100 years of music, one song per decade, an audio journey through the history of popular recorded music. This is Cruisin' the Decades with Brad Savage.

It's cruising the decades in 2002. That was a number three pop hit, the biggest chart hit for the band Newfound Glory, coming out of Coral Springs, Florida in the early aughts. Now, sadly, co-founder and guitarist Chad Gilbert recently passed away. He was just 45 years old. He had been battling serious cancer-related health problems for several years. That band had a heck of a cult following, and they were big in like the heyday of MTV. Like, remember MTV TRL, Total Request Live with Carson Daly? I remember that song being huge on that show in the early aughts, and that pop punk leading to emo explosion of that era. Remembering Chad Gilbert of Newfound Glory on Cruisin' the Decades. One song per decade and over 100 years of music. I'm your host, Brad Savage. Now, here is a massive global smash hit from 2014 by an outfit called Clean Bandit, featuring Jess Glynn on vocals. This was one of those songs that originated in the UK and became one of the biggest songs in the world that year. And it's got such a modern, cool dance club vibe, almost like a fashion show. I always used to describe this as like Tokyo, Toronto, Paris, fashion catwalk music. This is Clean Bandit, Rather Be, on Cruisin' the Decades. We're

From 2014, Clean Bandit with Jess Glynn, that is Rather Be. That brings us now to the 2020s on Cruise in the Decades. And I am just recently back from a trip to Nashville, Music City. And there's so much music business and industry, and so many creative artist type people. You know, people trying to write songs, get attention, get the social media click. Make it happen. Get a career in music. This song tells that story pretty well. It's a recent release by Eddie Ninevolt, who is working with producer Dan Auerbach and the Easy Eye Sound label. In fact, he recently opened the tour for the Black Keys. This is Eddie Ninevolt, and it kind of captures that Nashville thang. This is called Blowing Up on Cruising the Decades 2026.

That's Eddie Ninevolt on Cruise in the Decades. Yeah, I mentioned I was recently in Nashville for the 2026 Americana Fest. And at the Ryman Auditorium, the honors and awards winners this year for Album of the Year, Tyler Childers' Snipe Hunter. For Song of the Year, Brandi Carlile's Returning to Myself. Emerging Act of the Year went to newcomer Ken Pomeroy, and there were Lifetime Achievement Awards for Tom Petty and the Heartbreakers, Robert Plant, and Dolly Parton. Now, overall, the 2026 Americana Artist of the Year

0: That is Molly Tuttle on Cruising the Decades, your 2026 Americana Honors and Awards Artist of the Year from the big concert event that happened just recently in Nashville at the Ryman Auditorium. And now we've done it, over 100 years of music. 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
1: 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One song per decade, all styles and genres represented, starting in the 1910s and 20s and 30s up to the 2000s, 2010s, and 2020s. This is episode number 113. I'm Brad Savage, cruisinthedecades.com. On today's program, new music by Cedric Burnside, the grandson of a legendary Delta blues musician, plus a truck-driving anthem of 1972 all the way from Tucson to Tucumcari. We will accentuate the positive about the World War II era, courtesy of Johnny Mercer and the Pied Pipers. And is that song by Foghat? Nope. It's Muddy Waters on the classic Chicago blues label Chess Records. Plus, a spring training preview on the baseball diamond, spring of 1954. And a summer song about the best months of the year, June, July, and August. So let's get going into Cruisin' the Decades. We'll begin in 1914 with popular singer Billy Murray. Now, there were some goofy songs and silly novelty songs in vaudeville in the teens and 20s. This is certainly a silly song, but it's another song about the relationship of man's best friend, the dog, and his poor little dog passed away. Let's listen to Billy Murray with Fido is a Hot Dog Now on Cruisin' the Decades.
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0: Cruising the decades, 100 years of music, and one of the most trailblazing, influential artists. They call him the father of the Delta Blues. That's Charlie Patton. I know it's kind of a rough recording. It's 1929. So influential in what would become blues and rhythm and blues and the roots of modern music, really. A lot of the early selections on this show every week, you could put in a museum and indeed study the collective works of all of these great artists. You've found Cruisin' the Decades. I'm Brad Savage. Find our playlists and all of our shows at cruisinthedecades.com. Charlie Patton has a direct link to bluesman R.L. Burnside, and later on today's show, we'll hear Cedric Burnside, new music from the grandson in that blues tradition, that Burnside family keeping the Delta Blues alive. Meanwhile, we've also got a spring training baseball preview from 1954, coming up in just a few minutes here. Another equally fascinating and culturally significant artist as we move into the 1930s. Ethel Waters was a beloved American singer and actress, Broadway performer. She did the original version of Stormy Weather, one of those standard songs that everybody sang. And she was kind of an early rhythm and blues and gospel and jazz artist getting into popular sounds. This is 1931, and this wasn't one of her bigger hits, but it's kind of a bouncy, swinging number. And she is determined. Let me tell you, you can't stop me from loving you. This is Ethel Waters on Cruisin' the Decades, 1931.
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That's where we create the show and share it now with radio stations all around the world, New Zealand and Roatan, and shortwave radio channel 292 in Germany, shortwave radio WRMI, Radio Miami International. We're heard all over the world on Cruisin' the Decades. Here's a 1950s selection from the legendary Muddy Waters. Now listen closely, because this is a blues standard. A lot of artists did this song. Isn't this a Foghat song? This is Muddy Waters on Cruisin' the Decades.

0: Cruising the decades, 100 years of music appreciation, Muddy Waters on Chess Records, a great Chicago blues label. That was written by Willie Dixon. And a lot of artists did that tune through the years, including just a few years later, Etta James had a hit with that on her album At Last. And the Rolling Stones did that song. Mungo Jerry did that song. Foghat did a very popular classic rock radio version, at least in the U.S., in 1972. Cruising the decades. See, it's all connected. The threads of modern music. Cruising the decades.com and the sounds of history. At Muddy Waters' tune was 1954. Let's go to spring of 1954 and baseball spring training. How's the season shaping up? One of the grand landmark years of the great American pastime.
1: Three major league training camps in St. Petersburg. The Yankees are hoping for a sixth straight world championship behind pitchers Lopat, Ford, Bird, and Reynolds. Sluggers like Hank Bauer, 304, Yogi Berra, 27 homers, and Gene Woodling, 306, should make the pennant trail smoother for crafty Casey Stengel, Yankee mastermind. The Milwaukee Braves, a surprising second to the Dodgers last year, and their manager, Charlie Grimm, are dreaming of a first-place finish this year. The Braves' pitching staff is one of the league's strongest. Warren Spahn's son, Gregory, insists, "My pop's the tops," and the left-hander's 23 victories make a convincing argument. A new face, ex-giant Bobby Thompson, broke Brooklyn's heart once before, and the Braves hope he'll do it again. Lou Boudreau, manager of the up-and-coming Boston Red Sox, looks over the squad at its Sarasota training site. Del Parnell, a 21-game winner, shows some control magic, zipping his pitches through a string-outlined strike zone. With Jackie Jensen to bolster the attack, Red Sox hopes are high, but a fractured collarbone shelves Ted Williams, severely jolting Boston's hopes of snapping the Yankees' pennant monopoly. Another tough break for hard luck Ted Williams.
0: Well, Ted Williams did okay in the following years, even after that injury that season. Meanwhile, it's interesting, right, when they mentioned the Yankees, they did not mention Mickey Mantle as one of the star players. It was only his third year. He hadn't developed into a baseball superstar just yet. In 1954, the World Series title eventually went to the New York Giants as they swept the Cleveland Indians 4-0 in the series. And what a landmark year for Major League Baseball. Cruising the decades, getting into summertime, talking baseball, the best months of the year. We're going to zoom forward to 1962. We've got a really fun summer song, not one of his big hits, but a great rollicking number by Freddie Cannon. This is June, July, and August on Cruising the Decades. Gonna end-

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This is the global edition of Cruisin' the Decades with Brad Savage. 100 years of music, one song per decade.

I've been warped by the rain, driven by the snow. I'm drunk and dirty, don't you know? And I'm still willing. And I was out on the road late at night. I seen my pretty Alice in every headlight. Alice, Dallas, Alice.

This is Cruisin' the Decades, 100 years of music, 1972. Little Feat, an absolutely essential album. It was the band's second LP, Sailin' Shoes, and you just heard Willin'. This is Cruisin' the Decades. I'm Brad Savage. Send us a listening report. Let us know where you're located, where you're picking up the radio signal. Cruisin' the Decades is heard all around the world on great radio stations like WBCQ, The Planet, Shortwave, transmitting from Maine. Cruisin' the Decades is heard on Wapaka Radio, FM 96.3, Wapaka, Wisconsin, a city-operated community radio station. We're also heard across Canada's north on CKLB Yellowknife, heard all across the Northwest Territories. The station is the voice of Denendeh. 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Submit your listening report. We are all curious. Everyone at the Cruisin' the Decades show in Akron, Ohio, USA is very curious where you're hearing the show, where the power of music and the reach of the radio airwaves has caught you today. Cruisinthedecades.com. Into the 1980s now, and here is a selection by the British group Love and Rockets. This is 1987, their album Earth, Sun, Moon. Love and Rockets, No New Tale to Tell on Cruisin' the Decades.

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0: Letters to Cleo. They came out of Boston in the early 90s. That is Awake. That's actually from the second album, which didn't fare as well as the first one. The best known song by that group is Here and Now, and they've recently embarked on a 30th anniversary tour, so they are still going strong here today. Letters to Cleo. Where does the band name come from? Well, it has to do with the lead singer Kay Hanley and her childhood pen pal. Like, not email, like when you used to send pen pal letters through the mail. Her letters went to her pen pal, Cleo. Cruising the decades, 100 years of music, and now shortwave shoutouts. We go to our European correspondent, Martine, for our listener reception reports. Martine is located in Poland. She submits this report.
1: 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Here's Martine with her shout-out show.
2: Hi and welcome to the shout-outs, completed by yours truly. 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
0: Thank you, Martine. She is located in the city of Koronowo, Poland. She started as a listener. She was listening every single week, and she is a broadcast radio enthusiast, and she has some audio and video editing experience. So now she submits the shortwave shoutouts each week, cruisingthedecades.com. As we move now into the new millennium, let's go into the aughts, the year 2006. This is Gnarls Barkley.

Americana alt country sounds of Miss Margot Price. That's called A Little Pain. That is from 2017, one of her earlier records. Early on, she was with the revered record label Third Man Records, operated by Jack White and Ben Blackwell, based in Nashville and Detroit. And now London, too. There is direct lineage between Margot Price and the leading country ladies of the 60s and 70s, artists like Loretta Lynn and Dolly Parton. She's kind of carrying the torch for modern country artists. It doesn't sound like what popular, you know, pop country has become in the 2020s. And I guess that's always the case. One thing goes this way, one thing goes that way. You could say something similar for the evolution of blues music, and that'll bring us to 2024 and Cedric Burnside. Now, he happens to be the grandson of Delta blues legend R.L. Burnside, who had a historic and influential career. This is Cedric Burnside with a recent release titled Hill Country Love. This song is Closer. On Cruisin' the Decades, 2024.

That's Cedric Burnside, 2024 release, Closer. Cruising the decades, 100 years of music. We've got time for one bonus track this week. We're going to play a song by The Dictators, a legendary New York City punk or proto-punk band. They started in 1973 before punk was really officially a thing. They've recently reached their 50th anniversary and have embarked on the Let's Get the Band Back Together tour. This is really influential early punk, but with a 60s and Beach Boys pop influence. Let's listen to The Dictators, I Live for Cars and Girls, on Cruising the Decades, 1973.

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I'm Alan Cross, and I've spent my career documenting the evolution of modern music. 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

Adele, The Beatles, and Elton John didn't come out of the womb with platinum albums. Stevie Wonder, Jay-Z, and U2 weren't born with Grammys. All of them, at some point, were new artists. We take great pride in doing a deep dive into finding new performers, both nationally and locally, and giving them exposure for you. Here's another one, now, on The Summit.

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We are Akron proud on the summit.

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Hi there, I'm Alan Cross, and I am the host of The Ongoing History of New Music. 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

I'm Alan Cross, host of the ongoing history of new music on The Summit FM. You know, I'm up here in Canada, but even I know how important The Summit is to the U.S. music scene. 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
1: My first experience with the Summit was when my friend told me, you have to hear this artist named John Eddy. They're playing a song on the Summit called If You're Here When I Get Back. And I found the Summit and I listened and for that song to come on. And when I heard that song, I was just blown away and then I became a favorite.
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4: Welcome again to Acoustic Cafe. I'm your host, Rob Reinhardt, and this time new Rhiannon Giddens, Phoebe Bridgers, Billy Strings, couple of interesting covers of songs by Wilco and WC Handy, plus our in-studio guests, Hound Mouth.
5: Can I? Do I want to do this? And I feel like I kind of grappled with that during COVID, and then this was just like, this is what I do. There's really no fallback at this point.
4: Now 15 years since launching out of New Albany, Indiana, the project of Matt Myers continues on. They have been through ups and downs, shifting personnel, life changes, all that make keeping a band on track, not to mention on the road and making a living, difficult. But they have survived, and Matt has been able to write the songs for a new album called Lordy. And this time, some cool co-writers joined in the process, including Houndmouth's Caleb Hickman, plus Iron & Wine's Sam Beam and MJ Lenderman, creating, to my ear, a very different-sounding Houndmouth album for their fifth go-round. We will speak with Matt and hear the whole band performing some songs from the new album when Houndmouth join us as our in-studio guests in a few minutes. First, let's start with the legend, Mavis Staples. This is a Frank Ocean cover from the last album called Sad and Beautiful World. I also wanted to mention that Mavis will be on the lineup for the 50th annual Ann Arbor Folk Festival coming up on January the 30th. It's also happening on January 29th with a different lineup. Lots of legends, lots of newcomers celebrating the 50th year of this festival that is a benefit for one of America's few remaining nonprofit music venues, the ARC. They just celebrated their 60th anniversary last year. At 87 years old now, here is Mavis Staples with Godspeed on Acoustic Cafe. I will.

They think love is capturing or being captured by closing a fish into kissing a claw, baiting someone into being.

from the wildly uneven but now released album from Phoebe Bridgers called Lost Weekend. That is Liberty Tree on Acoustic Cafe, a song written by not only Phoebe Bridgers but also Christian Lee Hudson, who has made a bit of a side business working with Phoebe Bridgers and Boy Genius over the years. And before that, we started out with Mavis Staples' Godspeed from the last album, mostly covers, one new original song on the album Sad and Beautiful World. And Mavis Staples, one of the legends, performing at the 50th anniversary Ann Arbor Folk Festival, a benefit for the ARC, which is now better than 60 years on. And you can go to thearc.org to find out all about the festival, which goes for two nights in January, January 29th and January 30th, with lots of legends. Maybe we'll get to some of the others as we move through the program. Let's go to another legend or legendary name, but it's new music from the Womack sisters. These are nieces of Bobby Womack, but these are also the grandchildren of Sam Cooke. The new album, which is self-titled, is out now from the Womack sisters. I Am Your Season is the name of this on Acoustic Cafe.

Couple of brand new songs, very much in retro style. Earlier this year, we had an in-studio visit with MT Jones. You can find that in the archive section of our website. MT Jones from Liverpool, who made a debut this year with a full-length album, which contains that, Changes Like the Weather. And of course, MT Jones, a big fan of the era, say 1958 to 1962. And in that case, the music of Sam Cooke emulated there on Changes Like the Weather. Speaking of Sam Cooke, his granddaughters are now together in a band of their own called the Womack Sisters. And the Womack Sisters have a self-titled debut, which is out now. I Am Your Season is the song that we heard. And you know, the retro thing is all the rage now, but 15 years ago, it wasn't really that way. And when Fits and the Tantrums came along, people were rather surprised. At all of these retro sounds they hadn't heard in a long time, suddenly Fits and the Tantrums put it together, but in a definitely modern way. Plus, it didn't hurt to have Michael Fitzpatrick, Fitz, along with Noel Skaggs, fronting the band with their fabulous voices. We had him in the studio 15 years ago on that debut for this, live here at Acoustic Cafe.

0: really not retro, but people called it retro at the time. Fits in the Tantrums, Don't Gotta Work It Out, the name of the song, performed live here at Acoustic Cafe back in 2011. And ahead on the show, upcoming guest Margaret Glaspie, and this week's in-studio guests, the band Houndmouth.
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0: Next week on the show, our in-studio guest will be Margaret Glaspie. The well-respected songwriter from New York has a brand new album called I Am Both. We're going to hear all about that. But last year, she quietly released an album called The Golden Heart Protector. It was an EP, actually, and it was a collection of nifty covers with songs from Rufus Wainwright, CCR, Magnetic Fields, and this song from Wilco called Jesus, Etc. Each track on that EP also features a guest joining Margaret. In this case, it's Nora Jones, who has covered the song before herself. Her side project called Puss in Boots with friends Sasha Dobson and Catherine Popper recorded it for an album in 2014 called No Fools, No Fun. But here she is again, now with Margaret Glaspie with another version of this Wilco song, which was originally on the Yankee Hotel Foxtrot album in 2001.

0: is Margaret Glasby, joined by Nora Jones from an EP of covers from last year called The Golden Heart Protector. Margaret Glasby will join us next week as our in-studio guest, talking about the brand new album produced by Joe Henry. It is called I Am Both. Well, here's a tip. If you're starting a band, be ready for anything. Internal strife, creative peaks and valleys, marriages, divorces, children, all of this has been part of the story of our guests today, the band called Houndmouth. Started in 2011 in Indiana, Matt Myers built a band with friends that made their debut in 2013 called From the Hills Below the City, which immediately found the band out touring the world and playing every major festival from Newport to Lollapalooza to Bonnaroo. Their second album contained the song Sedona, still a concert favorite. Well, this year, Houndmouth released their fifth album called Lordy. It's been 5 years since their last album, and to be honest, Matt Myers was having some difficulty pulling the set of songs together. So this time, he got a bit of help, working with producer Brad Cook, who brought in reinforcements. Sam Beam of Iron & Wine, MJ Lenderman, and Matt's bandmate Caleb Hickman all helped to land the plane for this one. We talked with Matt and heard the whole band run through some of the new tunes in this visit that we bring you this week with Houndmouth as our in-studio guest.
1: So in this kind of odd twist, we spoke last year, last May, at a corporate event in Indianapolis, and clearly this album, Lordy, had not fully taken shape at that point. You did play one of the new songs, Heavy Eyes. You played it that day, but yeah, to be honest with you, you seemed kind of vague about the direction of what was happening at that point. What was it at that point, May of last year?
2: Yeah, it was, went in for 2 weeks, recorded the songs I had, and then, you know, like we had time before we really pressed to put out a new record, so it's like I kind of took my time after that, and still nothing seemed to be like really taking shape still, and eventually it was kind of a deadline thing too. It's like you have to get this going, so you like have to like, and I can't write and release stuff that I don't like really, you know, feel and whatever. So it's like you gotta like bear down and figure that out.
1: One of the things that I think you mentioned last year, and what has become clear since Lordy came out, you were having a tough time for a couple of years pulling songs together.
2: Yeah, for sure.
1: Like they weren't happening, and a two-year period of time is a fairly decent stretch.
2: Yeah,
1: I think the recording that you're talking about is the visit to Brad Cook, right? The producer.
2: Yeah.
1: Okay. So, if memory serves, Brad Cook did the last album for Houndmouth, Good For You, but that was like 5 years ago, and came to you in your space.
2: Yeah.
1: This time you went to him.
2: Yeah.
1: Okay. So when you went there, what did you come with? Was it songs, song fragments, ideas?
2: Yeah, it was like I came with things that I felt good about, but was ultimately unsure about, because I've always been so hands-on in crafting every little section of a song. And I realized that it's like, with the help of Brad, it's like a song can really just be anything, and it can just kind of exist, and it doesn't have to be this like grandiose kind of thing. Mm-hmm. And that's what helped me kind of lean into this recording process.

0: song is Heavy Eyes. The original turns up on the new album, the fifth album, called Lordy. From our in-studio guest this week at Acoustic Cafe, the band Houndmouth, we are talking with Houndmouth's lead singer and songwriter, Matt Myers, about working with the producer, Brad Cook.
1: So Brad is a co-writer on several of these songs.
2: Yeah.
1: Producers are not often in that role. Sometimes they are. And then he also brought in others. So kind of creating a communal effort that you describe as people literally trying to pick me up. So these are people like Sam Beam, Iron and Wine, helped you with Lordy, MJ Lenderman, Caleb Hickman, who joined us here today, helped out, and his wife, right?
2: Yeah.
1: I mean, you've worked with people before.
2: Yeah, I guess I've always felt like I was in charge, but it was also a communal effort. And now I finally get the keys to something, and it's like, then you, it's just like, oh, I finally got this. I don't know exactly how to execute it. Mm-hmm. So just leaning on friends around that showed up and are very intentional. Like Brad's intention with bringing Sam in and MJ, he intentionally brought those people in to like show me that like this doesn't have to be that hard. You know, they'd sit on the couch and dictate what I was writing, and then they would kind of piece it together and be like, there's something here going on, you know, in your subconscious, and like, let's bring it out. And then they're very intelligent. It's like, let's edit and structure this.
1: Yeah.
2: Yeah.
1: Again, a different way to look at it. Like you're torturing yourself.
2: Totally. You're trying to, 100%.
1: I'm going to do every single note of this song, every lyric, every word.
2: Relinquishing control.

0: That is the title track to the new album called Lordy, from our in-studio guests on Acoustic Cafe this week, the band Houndmouth. That is Caleb Hickman on keyboards, Noah Donnie on drums, Zach Anderson playing the bass, and of course, on guitar and vocals, Matt Myers. 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And you can find me on the platform called Blue Sky, Radio Rob Reinhardt on Blue Sky. Coming up, we have a heartfelt tribute to Billy String's mom from his new album. 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
0: You're listening to Acoustic Cafe. I'm Rob Reinhardt. Billy Strings, on album number 5, has a heartfelt remembrance of his mother. The album is called So Much for Goodbyes. His mother was Deborah Apostle, a constant inspiration, as well as a source of constant support for Billy Strings. It is Deborah's artwork that graces the cover. Inside, you will find amazing playing from Billy Strings, of course, and a whole host of Nashville luminaries. The album is produced by T-Bone Burnett. Remembering his mom on Remember to Cry. Billy Strings on Acoustic Cafe.

Bound to Rain is the name of the one new song that Ken Pomeroy has released on a covers EP called Tonight's News. We have been playing her various covers from Gillian Welch and Jackson Browne and Bob Welch. No relation to Gillian. We have been playing those recently, but that is the one original offering from Ken Pomeroy, who made her formal debut last year with a full-length album called Cruel Joke. Billy Strings now has 5 albums out in the world. So Much for Goodbyes is the latest one. We heard Remember to Cry, the entire album, inspired by a remembrance of his late mother. Bruce Cockburn is remembering those who inspired him. Bruce is 81 years old at this point. A lot of people have inspired him over the years, but this goes back to the earliest days when Bruce took to the blues. The Blood of Others is the name of the forthcoming album, and here he is taking on a W.C. Handy classic called Yellow Dog Blues. Bruce Cockburn on Acoustic Cafe.

0: go. Bruce Coburn in his early 50s and his early 80s. That is Bruce Coburn live in our studios back in 1997 and the song called Pacing the Cage, which comes from an excellent album in 1996 called The Charity of Night. That was Bruce performing it live here at Acoustic Cafe that same year. And it is one of the finest songs and albums from later career, Bruce Coburn. Bruce is 81 now, has a brand new album. It's all covers. It's called The Blood of Others. Going back to some of his earliest inspirations, we heard him covering the W.C. Handy classic, Yellow Dog Blues. Next hour on Acoustic Cafe, something interesting from the East Coast, singer and educator Faree. Also, Rhiannon Giddens brings hope in the form of a brand new album. The late Todd Snyder and more with our in-studio guest this week, the band Houndmouth. 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He was living on a hondo, living on a hondo. The festival happens Friday and Saturday, January 29th and 30th, 2027, at Hill Auditorium in Ann Arbor, Michigan. 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
0: Serving Akron, Canton, Youngstown, and Athens, Ohio. 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

22nd to August the 20th of 2016. And then after it was over, Gord Downie passed away in early 2017. Well, those performances are now out on an album called Live, July 22nd to August 20th, 2016. And the band was putting 110% into those performances. If you are familiar with the Tragically Hip, you know that that means a hard rocking show. But there was this quieter moment, a song called Fiddler's Green. This is the Tragically Hip and the late Gord Downie on Acoustic Cafe.

Nice little album called The Singer in My Band from This Is Lorelei. We heard the instrumental, Nitro, and then, Hey Sarah, It's Gonna Rain Forever. This Is Lorelei is actually musician Nate Amos. Nate Amos, by the way, second generation talent. Bob Amos is his dad, and he has a sister as well. The two of them perform as a bluegrass duo and perform on the album as well. Tragically Hip, recorded 10 years ago on the final tour that they did across Canada. That is now available. Some 30 performances from that cross-country trip for a month in the summer of 2016. We heard a song that goes back to 1991, Fiddler's Green, the late Gord Downie, and Tragically Hip. There is a new artist named Farhi Malik who is relatively new to recording. However, she has been teaching a lot. She went to the New England Conservatory of Music and then went on to get a master's degree at Berkeley and is now teaching as a part of the faculty at Berklee College of Music. And now there is this. Now, she is considered a jazz vocalist. However, here, she has teamed up with the band called the Steel Drivers out of Nashville. That is the band from which Chris Stapleton launched his career. They are still around. Different but powerful lead singer. Prayer for the People. This is Farhi and the Steel Drivers on Acoustic Cafe.

Maybe not instantly identifiable as Kings of Leon, but in fact, that will be on the new album called Oh My Beloved, which will be out on November the 6th. It's a very different thing. They claim it is a rather emotional, heartfelt tribute to their family, a love letter to family. It's a family band. And they also produced this album. First time they have ever done that. Their 10th album, Oh My Beloved, which will have My Whole World. Farah, before that, along with the Steel Drivers, doing Prayer for the People from singer and educator Farah. Well, last hour, we told you about Mavis Staples. Mavis Staples performing at the Ann Arbor Folk Festival on the second night, which is coming up January 29th and January 30th. Mavis will be there on the 30th. On the 29th, there is another legend. There are some great people who are going to be performing, including the Warren Treaty, Trampled by Turtles. But this guy, Richard Thompson, will be returning with a band to the Ann Arbor Folk Festival. You can find out all about that. Tickets are now on sale as of this week at thearc.org. This is a benefit for the nonprofit venue called The Arc. We have visited with Richard over the years several times. Let's play something from our archives. Richard Thompson, live here at Acoustic Cafe.

0: man with a very long history. First with Fairport Convention when he was a teenager, then with his wife Linda Thompson as a duo for a long time, and then a solo career which has lasted decades. That is Richard Thompson live in our studios here with his classic 1952 Vincent Black Lightning. And Richard Thompson will be performing on Friday, January 29th as part of the Ann Arbor Folk Festival, a benefit for the nonprofit venue called The Arc. 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And ahead, Pete Yorn with an acoustic take, new Rhiannon Giddens, plus future and past country music from the late Todd Snyder.
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0: California's Pete Yorn has been in the game for a long, long time. In fact, Pete is doing a series of acoustic shows celebrating the 25th anniversary of his debut, Music for the Morning After. But Pete has continued to make many more records. His new one is called All the Beauty. You're hearing the full band version of the title track now. But in the spirit of the upcoming solo acoustic shows, he also just released this acoustic version of the song on acoustic.

0: It is the title track to the new album, Hope is a Thing with Feathers. The song is Hope is the Thing with Feathers, and most of the lyrics are taken from an Emily Dickinson poem from 1891, as put to new music by the great Rhiannon Giddens. With an album that mixes brand new originals and then some traditional interpretations and then songs that are a mix of both right there. Hope is a Thing with Feathers. And before that, Pete Yorn, an acoustic version of All the Beauty, a brand new song, just popped out this fall as Pete Yorn celebrates 25 years since his debut. The singer and songwriter Todd Snyder passed away about a year ago at the age of 59. At the time, he was working on a new album. That album is going to be released posthumously. It's called My Second Rodeo, and it is going to come out on October the 9th, which will just be a couple of days before a big block party in Nashville, which is going to celebrate what would have been his 60th birthday and where they will unveil Todd Snyder Way in Nashville. This song, Todd described to his friends that he was working on the album with as what he hears as the future of country music, what country music will sound like 10 years from now. Let's see. This is Solid Gold Country from Todd Snyder on Acoustic Cafe.
1: 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Deep blue neon, Bud Light light. Bud it to my left, Bud it to my right. Oh, honky tonk, Saturday night.

0: Todd Snyder, looking back at the past. That was in 1996, live in our studios with his band called The Nervous Rex, doing a cover of the Charlie Daniels Band song, Long-Haired Country Boy. What Todd had claimed to be the sound of country in the future. Solid Gold Country before that. That is from the new album On the Way on October the 9th, which will be released posthumously. Of course, my second rodeo from the late Todd Snyder. And ahead on the program, we have more with our in-studio guests, the band Houndmouth. 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
0: You're listening to Acoustic Cafe. I'm Rob Reinhart. Let's get back to more of our visit with our guests this week, the band Houndmouth. They released their fifth album this year called Lordy, as we continue our discussion with the lead singer and songwriter, Matt Myers.
2: So, because of all of this that we've been talking about, the album is being referred to as Houndmouth's most intimate, which actually was my first thought on first listen. Something very different is going on here, but some of this, like this raw emotion, it really kind of came to the front here.
3: Yeah.
2: And I don't know if that's because you didn't overthink things or because you captured them as soon as you felt them.
3: Yeah. Like two ways. Like the emotion came from like the writing. It's like, when I'm writing it, I can't overthink it. I think I have something here. Let's piece it together.
2: Mm-hmm.
3: Very much. Yeah.
2: Again, a new way to write.
3: Yeah.
2: Like the immediacy of that is... I guess it could be alternately terrifying and refreshing.
3: Very much, yeah. And then the recording dynamic was like just sitting real close to a mic and just goosing it bone dry. Like,
2: yeah.
3: And just having, like, that's all you have is your guitar and the voice, and you just get real close and you lean into whatever artifacts are happening in the guitar. It's like mm-hmm. that can essentially be a song.
2: And that's what you were doing down in North Carolina with Brad,
3: yeah,
2: right?
3: Yeah.
2: It was really just guitar, yeah, voice.
3: Very much. And then we'd build it from there.
2: So did that take sort of repeated visits? And
3: oh, for sure. Yeah. Way longer than expected,
2: but
3: always like, and it's funny, it's like you go for 2 weeks and then you wait 6 months and then go for another 2 weeks. And then eventually like, we got to get this done.
2: Then the deadline comes
3: yeah,
2: in.
3: Yeah.
2: When the deadline started to loom.
3: Mm-hmm. I think we had six when the deadline started to loom.
2: Okay, so people should understand, like, when a deadline's looming and you have 16 songs, well, the deadline says you need to.
3: Right, and that's never been how I worked. It's always like whatever I write is going on the record, but it was crunch time and we like hammered out a bunch of stuff. I think we got to like 14.
2: Really?
3: Pretty good for me.
2: Right, so bonus tracks.
3: Yeah. Come on.

0: Tiger Blood, the name of the song, the original you find on the new album, which is called Lordy. From our in-studio guests on Acoustic Cafe, the band Houndmouth.
1: This is a difficult question. I talk to songwriters all the time. Songwriters confront this all the time. In a period like we were talking about, where you have 2 years and things are just not gelling, there's this worry that can sneak up on people that maybe that's it. Maybe I don't have any ideas anymore.
2: Yeah. I also went through that during COVID. I was like, before we put Good For You out, I was like, do I want to do this? And I feel like I kind of grappled with that during COVID. Uh-huh. And then this was just like, this is what I do. There's really no fallback at this point. And I enjoy doing it. But the crazy thing is, it's like you also, it's like classic, like writing qualm, you also don't enjoy writing.
1: Yeah, right. Yeah. Sure. It's torture.
2: Yeah, it is.
1: Self-inflicted torture.
2: Totally. And awesome. It's so trivial to complain about, you know, but it's like, yeah, it's a thing.
1: But some of these other things we talked about here, you know, you have found some new ways here. The next period where it's hard to pull an idea together, you've got a lot of new strategies to go with.
2: Very much.
1: And people.
2: Yeah, you lean on people. Yep, and don't beat myself up.
1: Wow, all these lessons all in one record.
2: Yeah, I was a late bloomer.

0: Never Gonna Die, another one from that new album, Lordy, as performed live in our studios by our guests this week, the band from New Albany, Indiana, Houndmouth. Houndmouth being Matt Myers on guitar and lead vocals, Caleb Hickman playing the keyboards, Zach Anderson playing the bass, and on drums, Noah Donnie. And you can find that new album, Lordy, on the Dual Tone Records label. 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Be back in just a moment to wrap everything up here and tell you about next week. 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The festival happens Friday and Saturday, January 29th and 30th, 2027, at Hill Auditorium in Ann Arbor, Michigan. 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
1: Thanks for listening this time on Acoustic Cafe. Many thanks again to our in-studio guests, the band Houndmouth, for dropping by for some of those new songs. 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Also, Leon Speakers and the Leon Loft. 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Ani DeFranco wrote and performed our theme, The Million Dollar Intro. And Ed Magnus reminds you the election is just about a month away. Till next time, I'm your host, Rob Reinhart. Have a great week.

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0: Hooray for the riffraff. From the University of Colorado, the Green Grad Buffs, and originally from West Africa and now living in Nashville, Peter One. I'm Helen Forster. Right now, join me in welcoming our host, Nick Forster.
1: Thank you, Helen. Thanks, everybody. Welcome to E-Town, and by that I mean welcome to all of you, but I really mean welcome to all the people who are listening out there on the radio and watching. Thanks for joining us this week. We've got all kinds of good stuff. We've got great stories of long and interesting journeys this week, sort of tales of these different journeys and their different stages of their evolution. One is just starting out with some college grad students who have come up with ingenious ways of repurposing old power plants such that they produce less carbon and build community. We've got the story of Peter One, who was born and raised in Côte d'Ivoire. As a young man, he was exposed to all kinds of American music, and he found a singing partner, formed a duo that became incredibly successful, got to play all kinds of amazing big venues and stadiums and stuff. But it wasn't enough to sustain a career. He moved to the States, moved to New York City, to Harlem, left, became a nurse, moved to Nashville. And then many years later, somebody found a tape of his and resurrected his career. And he's here. So that's cool. That's a journey. And up first, somebody who grew up in the Bronx, left home at 17, began a wandering life that included riding freight trains and living on the streets and moving to New Orleans and joining a band of buskers and street musicians called the Dead Man Street Orchestra. And then they began releasing their own songs on record, and the world became aware of Alinda Segarra, someone who was a great singer and songwriter, was also a keen observer of what's really going on out there, including struggles and oppression and injustice and drug addiction and also love and dancing and friendship and nature. It's another beautiful journey, and they are here for their first visit. So help me please welcome to the stage here at E-Town, Hooray for the Riffraff.
2: Hey, everybody. Thanks for having us.
3: One, two, three, four.

Thank you. This is a song called Hawk Moon.

0: Thank you.
1: Hooray for the riffraff, Alinda Segarra. Welcome so much. So glad to have you.
0: Thanks for having me.
1: First, just background, grew up in the Bronx, left home at 17.
0: Yeah.
1: Did you have a destination in mind when you left?
0: I actually was really excited to go to San Francisco. I'd read a lot of beatnik poetry, and that was like my main goal. So I took a Greyhound out there, which is a wild ride.
1: Yeah.
0: Yeah.
1: Not to mention really long.
0: So long. Yeah. And people like romances started and then like romances ended and people got arrested. And it was just like a whole, I feel like that could be a whole book. It's just that.
1: One trip.
0: Yeah.
1: And then San Francisco wasn't it. You were restless. You were a restless yeah. person. Needed to be on the move.
0: Yeah. And you know, growing up in New York City, I felt like, you know, I've lived in this place that everybody comes to. And I was so interested in going to the smallest towns, you know, I was so excited to like go to the Midwest to go to like Cheyenne, Wyoming. You know, also, of course, I was obsessed with Woody Guthrie.
1: I mean, I just have to ask, how does a teenager from the Bronx with Puerto Rican ancestry yeah. become obsessed with Woody Guthrie? I just don't understand that connection.
0: It's really, it's like, yeah. honestly, just like the folk revival yeah. In New York, you know, like I was walking around these historic places and I knew about Bob Dylan. And then, of course, Bob Dylan leads you to Woody. Then I read his book and it actually felt very punk to me because right. I was in the punk scene and it just kind of matched the lifestyle that everybody was trying to live, yeah. you know.
1: Did that lead you to the whole riding freight trains thing? Was that real? Did you actually do that?
0: Yes, for about 2 years.
1: How does it even work? How do you even do that?
0: You can be careful, and you should be, because it is pretty dangerous. But you know, when you're 17, I was just like, what's going to happen? I'm going to get hurt. And it's like, well, yeah, you could.
1: And was it romantic at first, and then it became a sort of a lifestyle, and you found other people who were doing it? And
0: yeah, there were a lot of other people, and that's actually how I started playing music, because at the time, I was like a high school dropout, and I loved writing poetry, but I didn't really know how to play any instruments. And when I met people in New Orleans, and we started riding trains together, and we formed a band, we all had an equal obsession, which was learning folk music.
1: Yeah. And busking, I should say that busking is a superpower.
0: Yeah.
1: And busking in New Orleans is accepted, and it's a part of a community. If you're playing on the streets in New Orleans, there's hierarchy, there's protocol, there's territory, yeah. there's yeah. turf wars, but there's community that you're part of.
0: Yeah, and it teaches you a lot, and I really loved how it was free. I just loved playing music for people of all different class backgrounds, all different walks of life, and the best part of the job was like, on a sunny day, you make more money. You know? I was like, this rules.
1: I'm just going to mention, in case you just tuned in, you're listening to E-Town. I'm here with Hooray for the Riff Raff, Alinda Segarra. The characters that are in your stories, in your songs, sort of come from that territory, I imagine. Yeah. And there's obviously a lot of tough times and alcohol and drug abuse and death and loss
0: yeah.
1: and trauma and romance. But they're vibrant characters. And in your lyrics, there's a lot of stuff now that's sort of welcoming people to take better care of themselves and
0: yeah.
1: look out and like test their drugs. And
0: yeah.
1: you're acting almost like an older sibling.
0: You know, the world stopped during those early days of lockdown. And I had this moment to really reflect on my life and think about how I never thought I'd make it to this age and how now I feel kind of this duty to talk to the younger versions of me, you know, who are coming up. And also being a bridge, like not quite being an elder, but being in between generations. So, yeah. And I never heard a song that talks about fentanyl and how Narcan is a medicine that is life-saving and that we should all be able to have it, you know? So I just thought it was time to put that in a song.
1: Yeah. I know on your newest record, you've got S.G. Goodman, you've got Conor Oberst, you have
0: yeah.
1: other people playing on your records. Any sort of heroes in your sights now?
0: I mean, I was able to trade songs with Lucinda Williams at one point, and she is obviously a hero of mine, so I'd love make some music with Lucinda again.
1: All right.
0: Yeah.
1: We'll keep that in mind.
0: Yeah, totally. Yeah. Lucinda, if you're listening, call me.
1: Well, we've got a lot more music to get to, so let's do that. Welcome back, if you would, to the E-Town stage. Hooray for the riffraff.

0: Thank you.
1: That's a rave for the Riff Raff, and Linda Sagara, and Johnny Wilson. Latest record is called The Past, is still alive out on Nonesuch Records. They are going to be back later to play a bunch more music. Hooray for the Riff Raff.
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1: I'm Nick Forster. You are listening to E-Town. Hooray for the Riff Raff's going to be back, play some more music later on. And coming up, of course, we have Peter One, the West African singer, whose story is almost too wild to be true. Before we bring Peter out, you all know that for a long, long time, we have been, for decades, sharing information about the natural world, the environment, or the climate. And most of the news is not that great. We learn more and continue to burn more fossil fuels. So things are not changing fast enough. And it's a drag. So we started featuring stories of things that were actually working pretty well. Folks who stepped up and made a difference were doing positive things. This week we have one of those. So there was a national competition with a cash prize to come up with an innovative way to transform an old power plant into something cool, something that still generated power but no carbon. And 46 teams of graduate students from around the country entered this competition, and the winners were from right here in Boulder at CU. Yeah, a little civic pride. They call themselves the Green Grad Buffs, and two of their team members are coming out right now to tell us more. Here come Emily Cummins and Tom Hill. Come on out, you guys. First of all, welcome to E-Town and congratulations on winning your big prize. The power plant in question is down in Denver. Is it the Zuni power plant? Is that what it's called?
10: That's correct.
4: It is, yeah.
1: And tell us about that plant. What's the story with that thing?
10: It's an old coal-fired power plant. It was right downtown in Denver. When it was in operation, it employed the community surrounding the plant. And then it was decommissioned about 15 years ago, and it's just been sitting there, not generating power, and just generally the community has been trying to figure out what to do with that space.
1: And so you got this competition, and what were the criteria for winning? You had to, like, figure out what to do with this giant old coal-fired power plant that's filled with toxic dust and other things, and the ground is probably terrible, and the water probably sucks. This is your challenge, right? So what'd you do?
4: Yeah, well, the prompt for the competition was an energy development project that had community benefits built in.
1: Okay.
4: And I think the genesis of that is companies like AES, who sponsored the competition, are seeing a lot of pushback to renewable development. And there's new incentives coming down the pipe because of legislation that's recently been passed, the IRA, Inflation Reduction Act, that really makes building in community benefits to these types of projects lucrative now.
1: Oh, that's cool. So, and what you said, they got pushback for building green energy plants. What does that mean? Big solar arrays were not popular, or what was the deal?
10: Yeah, there's just a lot of areas around the country where people just don't know what they don't know. And so things that they're not used to are confusing and not necessarily welcome by the community. And so that's kind of why we picked this plant, because it's already there and it's already embedded in the community. And so much of the history of this area has to do with this coal history. And part of, for us, the transition is to uphold the history and the legacy that our energy communities have produced for us as a country and make sure that we're moving in the right direction. And so that sort of inspired us to try and take this already existing piece of history and turn it into something that can really help in the future.
1: Yeah, and as I understand it, there's some part of the renewable energy component involves heating up sand with sun power.
4: Yes, yes. So I was up late at night, and as one does, I was researching long-duration energy storage because I couldn't fall asleep.
1: And as one might, yeah, as one might.
4: I found this really interesting case study from Finland, a company called Polar Night, and they're basically building concrete silos and filling it with sand and an electric resistance heating coil, and then using renewable energy that otherwise would have been curtailed or not used on the grid, like let's say wind power at night, to heat that sand up and then provide heat for the community. It's really cool.
1: That's wild.
4: Yeah.
1: That's wild. And I know that the project, the Zuni Power Plant Transformation, is theoretical. It's not necessarily going to happen, right?
4: That's right. We kind of got to dream in the sandbox of this competition, but we do think that some of the solutions we developed are replicable.
1: Let me also ask you about one really important thing, which is, as I understand it, and I could be wrong, you started this process of discovery and sort of reforming what this place could be by engaging with the community and asking questions. Is that right?
10: The way we started the project was just reading all of the accounts of what community members have said about that spot.
1: I think in general, when there's projects like this, repurposing old power plants or urban redevelopment or renewable energy plants going in sensitive areas, it just is so much better when you start on the ground level and talk to the folks there and work in concert with the communities as you transform these situations. So I applaud your efforts to do that. That's cool. Meanwhile, congratulations to you and your team. Thanks for joining us here on E-Town.
10: Thank you.
1: Good to have you with us.
10: Thank you so much. Thank you.
1: Emily and Tom from Green Grad Buffs from CU, the winning members of the design competition. We are going to have more music from Hooray for the Riff Raff later on in the show. Right now, I'm going to tell you a little more about Peter One. He was born in West Africa in Côte d'Ivoire. He went to university in Abidjan, big city there. He listened to music by Simon and Garfunkel and Crosby, Stills and Nash and Don Williams and lots of R&B. And in his late 20s, he put out a record with his musical partner, Jess Sabi, called Our Garden Needs Its Flowers. And it turned out to be a big hit. Had songs in French, in English, and in his native Guru language. Even though they were really famous, it wasn't enough really to sustain a career. So Peter moved to New York City, landed in Harlem, didn't go so well, went down to Delaware, and eventually went to medical school, became a nurse, eventually brought his wife and kids over from Côte d'Ivoire, and later got a job working as a nurse outside of Nashville. So that first part of the journey was a long journey. And around this time, an independent label called Awesome Tapes from Africa, very independent, re-released his record. And that led to a new record deal and touring and a change of careers. He's now a part-time nurse and a full-time touring musician in his late 60s. He's been featured on NPR's Tiny Desk, PBS NewsHour. Rolling Stone called his new record one of the best of 2023. So the journey continues, and he's here. So please welcome to E-Town, Peter One.

0: Thank you.
1: Thank you.
2: Thank you.
3: Did you write that for your children?
0: For everybody.
3: For everybody. Yeah. Peter One, welcome to E-Town. So good to have you here. So good to hear you sing.
0: So cool. Thank you. Thank you for having me.
3: No, it's great. It's just, it's an amazing story, and I want to just start at the beginning if I could. So you were in college in Abidjan, and you started hearing music, American music, and were you already playing guitar and singing, or were you just enjoying the music? What was your life like at the time?
0: When I was in college, I was already playing guitar. I started playing guitar late in high school.
3: Yeah.
0: So when I got to college, I had enough money to buy my own guitar, a brand new one.
3: Nice.
0: And buy some music also.
3: There's a story I heard about you going into a music shop and looking around, and you say, well, what's that up there? And
0: yeah, that's true. I was one day passing by a music store. Usually I pass by, I'm not interested because they always play the same African music or that. But this day I say, okay, I have some money, let me go buy me some music. I went there to buy African music. Soon as I got there, I saw on the wall, on the highest shelf, Simon & Garfunkel, Central Park.
3: Yeah.
0: Next to it, Bob Dylan, Hurricane. Next to it, Crosby, Stills, Nash & Young. I said, wow. Next to it, Cat Stevens. I said, okay, let me have all these.
3: Well, it's so cool because you found music that spoke to you, and you found artists whose songs you could relate to. You could actually learn the songs and play them, and then you found a musical partner. And you formed a duet that was known as the Simon & Garfunkel of Côte d'Ivoire.
0: You were
3: famous in that way.
0: Yes, that's true. Actually, when we started playing, we didn't even know that something was called folk music or country music. We just went by the sound, the guitar, acoustic guitar, and the vocal. That's what we're doing. We did a lot of radio shows, TV shows, until we released our first album. And people, by listening to what we've been doing, they are the one who labeled our music as country music.
3: Yeah. But what was cool is that it grew, and you became well-known to the point where, not only, as I understand it, you were playing some shows in very big places.
0: Yes.
3: But also, I understand that the BBC used a song of yours for the live televised release of Nelson Mandela from prison.
0: That's true.
3: That was a song of yours that was the soundtrack for that moment, which is incredibly important in African history.
0: Yeah, that song is called African Chants. It's on the album Our Garden Needs His Flower.
3: Yeah. So you had this great career and you're playing big crowds, but it wasn't enough and you wanted more, and you came to the United States, the land where all this music came from that spoke to you. You land in New York City, you land in Harlem. You find that the rough streets of New York are a little too rough for you. And yes. You got the heck out of there.
0: Yeah.
3: Went to Delaware, right?
0: Yes. Yeah, actually, I came to improve my music and get more in the music business. But at the same time, the country back home wasn't stable. There was too much political killing or that, and I knew that something was going to happen.
3: Yeah.
0: That was in 1995. 2 years later, the trouble started. 3 years later, we had the first military coup.
3: Yeah.
0: And that's when everything started scrambling.
3: Yeah.
0: And that's what made me decide to stay.
3: Yeah. Well, you eventually got to bring your family here, and then you got a gig as a nurse moving to Nashville. And when you landed in Nashville, that must have felt pretty good for a guy who was labeled as playing country music back in Côte d'Ivoire. So now I'm in the capital of country music.
0: Yeah, but the thing is, I never dreamed of living in Nashville. And the nursing job gave me the opportunity to come to Tennessee. When I got this opportunity, I said to myself, God has sent me here for a reason. So let's grab it.
3: I suspect that it wasn't long ago that you never thought you would be traveling to play music again.
0: No, I was always optimistic.
3: You were always optimistic.
0: Yeah, seriously, yeah. Yeah. I didn't know when it's going to happen, how it's going to happen, but I knew that something's going to happen.
3: Oh, that's cool.
0: Yeah, seriously.
3: That's cool.
2: Yeah.
3: Well, it's just such an unlikely and wonderful story. And I'm glad to be a part of it. So I'm glad you're here. We've got more music to play. Welcome back, if you would. Now from Nashville, Tennessee, Peter One. Okay.
0: This is a love song, Sherry Vickers.

0: Thank you.
1: Thank you.
0: That's Peter Wynn, Cote d'Ivoire, now living in Nashville, Tennessee. His record is called Come Back to Me out on Verve Records. Along with E-Tones, Christian Thiel, Eric Turin, Adam Bodine, Colin Forrester singing harmony. Peter Wynn.
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2: 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It's E-Town on the Summit.
0: I'm Nick Forrester. I'd like to say hello to our listeners who hear E-Town on stations like KDRT in Davis, California, on WEOS in Geneva, New York, and on KSRQ in Thief River Falls, Minnesota. As always, if you want more information about any of the guests this week, you want to see exactly what Peter Wynn's outfit looks like, there's videos, there's photographs. Actually, we have a ton of videos on our YouTube channel. You can subscribe to that, which we would appreciate. And there's lots of information about how to get tickets to live shows and much more at etown.org. So we are continuing with our story of these three remarkable journeys, one just beginning with those grad students, one in the later stages, but who knows, maybe not, with Peter Wynn. He's got all kinds of energy and ambition. And one, what seems to be right in the middle of a very productive, creative phase that looks like it's going to keep going for a long time. So please help me welcome back to the E-Town stage. Hooray for the riffraff.

We got the band up here joining us. This is our last one, and it's called Alibi.

Hooray for the riffraff. Belinda Segarra, Johnny Wilson on the guitar and vocals. The record's called The Past Is Still Alive on None Such Records. Along with the E-Tones, we got time for one more song. We're going to get everybody out here for one more. I want to thank all our guests. Thanks so much to Peter One for coming from Nashville, sharing his journey and his story with us. Thanks to the Green Grad Buffs, the contest winners, grad student effort to try to make the world a better place. Emily Cummins and Tom Hill. Thanks to the E-Tones, Helen Forster. Thanks to Melinda and Johnny. Hooray for the Riff Raff. We're going to do one more song for you that's got an interesting tie to both New Orleans and West Africa. And I'm Nick Forster. Hope you can be with us next week right here in E-Town.

0: Akron, Canton, Youngstown weather at the Summit.
1: Sunny skies today with a high near 73 degrees. Tonight, a few clouds, low around 50. Sunny tomorrow with a high near 63 in Athens today. Mix of sun and clouds with a high near 74. Tonight in Athens, a few clouds, low around 48. And in Athens tomorrow, sunny with a high near 68 degrees. With this look at your Summit FM forecast, I'm Andrew James.
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0: As well as the

This time we're going state by state. 2 hours of songs with the names of American states right there in the title. Coming up, we'll make stops with Lyle Lovett, Loretta Lynn, Jack White, Lucinda Williams, Miranda Lambert, Emmylou Harris, Rodney Crowell, and plenty more. We're going to start things off in Kentucky, though, with Charlie Crockett. It's Kentucky Too Long on the Americana Roundup in a special state-by-state edition on the Summit FM.

You're listening to a special States edition of the Americana Roundup right here on the Summit FM. All songs with states in the title. That's the great John Hiatt with Tennessee Plates right here on the Americana Roundup. Loretta Lynn and Jack White before that with Portland, Oregon. That's from the album Van Leer Rose that Jack produced for Loretta. That one came out in 2004. Lyle Lovett and his large band before that from an album called It's Not Big, It's Large. That one's called Up in Indiana. And starting off that set, Charlie Crockett with Kentucky Too Long. 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More information on becoming a member of the Summit is online at the website, thesummit.fm. Right now, one of my all-time favorites, Lucinda Williams. 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

Chris Stapleton on the Americana Roundup, taking you down to Arkansas right there. Before that, Miranda Lambert covering Gillian Welch, Look at Miss Ohio. That's from her album, For the Record. The Old 97s before that, Champaign, Illinois. And Lucinda Williams started off that set from her album, Stories from a Rock and Roll Heart. You heard New York Comeback. I'm Ryan Humbert, and we are traveling the country on today's Americana Roundup, and we're going to take you down to Alabama right now with Old Crow Medicine Show from their album Tennessee Pusher. This one's called Alabama High Test. It's right here on the Americana Roundup on the Summit FM.

Music from Wyatt Flores on the Americana Roundup in a special States of America edition. That one is called South Dakota. Right before that, Lefty Frizzell singing about Saginaw, Michigan from 1963. That one written by the great Bill Anderson. Before that, Patty Griffin with a sentiment I think we all share, Don't Let Me Die in Florida from an album called American Kid. And Old Crow Medicine Show started off that set, Alabama High Test. That's from their 2008 album, Tennessee Pusher. We've got time for one final set in the first hour. I hope you're going to stick around. Music in the second hour from The Outlaws, Buck Owens, Brooke Benton, Eddie Ninevolt, Ella Langley, and so much more. Right now, Josh Rouse, Dressed Up Like Nebraska, on the Americana Roundup and a special States edition on the Summit FM.

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0: Wrapping up the first hour of today's Americana Roundup, featuring nothing but songs about states. That is Rodney Crowell featuring Lucas Nelson, Rainy Days in California. That's from his fantastic album, Airline Highway, which came out in 2025. Before that, Emmylou Harris singing a Rodney Crowell song, one of the all-time classics, Leaving Louisiana in the Broad Daylight from 1978. And Josh Rouse started off that set with Dressed Up Like Nebraska. I'm Ryan Humber, your host right here on the Americana Roundup. Stick around in the next hour. A lot of great music still to come, including Boz Scaggs, Brian Setzer, Elvis Presley, Ella Langley, and so much more on the Americana Roundup right here on the Summit FM.
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5: Akron, Canton, Youngstown weather at the Summit.
6: Sunny skies today with a high near 73 degrees. Tonight, a few clouds, low around 50. Sunny tomorrow with a high near 63. In Athens today, mix of sun and clouds with a high near 74. Tonight in Athens, a few clouds, low around 48. And in Athens tomorrow, sunny with a high near 68 degrees. With this look at your Summit FM forecast, I'm Andrew James.
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Music from Buck Owens right here on the Americana Roundup on the Summit FM. Wrapping up four in a row, that is a deep cut from 1978. That one's called Massachusetts. Whitney Rose before that, singing about Arizona. You've got the Outlaws in there with South Carolina. And starting off that set, Sheryl Crow covering Bob Dylan. Her version came out first, though. That one's called Mississippi from her 1998 album, The Globe Sessions. 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

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Heavy rain falling, seems I hear your voice calling. It's all right.

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Neon signs are flashing, taxi cabs and buses passing through the night. A distant moaning of a train seems to play a sad refrain.

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So I take my guitar to pass some time. Late at night, when it's hard to rest, I hold your picture to my chest, and I feel fine.

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Kinda lonely that, and it's raining all over the world. 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

wrapping up four in a row on the Americana Roundup on the Summit FM. That is a big, huge smash hit for Ella Langley. That one is called Choosin' Texas from her album Dandelion. Fun fact for you, the co-writer and the producer of that track, Miranda Lambert. Eddie Ninevolt before that, singing about Missouri. One of my favorite tracks of all time before that one, Brooke Benton, Rainy Night in Georgia. And Delbert McClinton started off that set from his album Outdated Emotion. You heard Connecticut Blues. How about a little bit more blues here for you? This is Boz Scaggs, Down in Virginia, on a special state-by-state edition of the Americana Roundup, only on the Summit FM.

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2: Americana music for Akron, Canton, Youngstown, Athens, and beyond. It's the Americana Roundup with your host, Ryan Humbert, here on The Summit.

Music from the King, Elvis Presley, right here on the Summit FM in this special edition where we are spotlighting nothing but songs about states or that have states in the title. That's Blue Hawaii. Before that, Aaron McEwen from an album called Sing You Sinners. That's Rhode Island is Famous for You. It's hard to find a song with Rhode Island in the title. The Brian Setzer Orchestra before that, their version of Pennsylvania 65,000. And Boz Scaggs started off that set, a little bit of blues for you, from 2018. That's Down in Virginia, and the album was called Out of the Blues. We've got time for one final set on this special edition of the Americana Roundup. I'm Ryan Humbert, and this is Cody Jinks, Colorado, on the Americana Roundup on the Summit.

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0: Wrapping up today's Americana Roundup, an all-time classic from the album Stardust. That's the redheaded stranger himself, Willie Nelson, with Moonlight in Vermont from 1978. The Waterboys before that featuring Steve Earle, a track called Kansas. The album's called Life, Death, and Dennis Hopper. Lainey Wilson before that, Out of Oklahoma, from the soundtrack to the film Twisters. Johnny Horton before that, Out in New Mexico. And Cody Jinks started off that set from his album Lifers. You heard Colorado. Well, that'll do it for our road trip across the states on this week's episode of the Americana Roundup. From Kentucky all the way through to California, with plenty of stops in between, thanks for coming along for the ride. I'm your host, Ryan Humbert, and I'll be back next Sunday morning from 9 to 11 for another 2 hours of Americana, roots, and country music right here on the Summit FM. 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
1: February 53. 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Her picture in my hand, thumbing my way through South Cheyenne. Route 30 and heading east, with the stranger next to me. 1,000

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1: Akron, Canton, Youngstown weather at the Summit.
2: Sunny skies today with a high near 73 degrees. Tonight, a few clouds, low around 50. Sunny tomorrow with a high near 63. In Athens today, mix of sun and clouds with a high near 74. Tonight in Athens, a few clouds, low around 48. And in Athens tomorrow, sunny with a high near 68 degrees. With this look at your Summit FM forecast, I'm Andrew James.
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3: 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For more information and advice, 330-235-5454. Taking a deep dive into the music, the stories, the artists, and what it's all about. 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
6: As of 2026, there are something like 250 million songs available to the streaming music services. How do we even begin to wrap our heads around a number like that? A quarter of a billion songs. Well, the first thing we do is attempt to put things in some kind of order. This begins by sorting things into piles. Everything in each pile has something in common when it comes to sound, aesthetic, style, feel, and so on. And once we do that, we've taken our first step towards classifying songs into genres. But we've only just begun. The piles are still way too big. Each pile itself needs to be sorted into smaller subpiles as our organization project continues. And then those smaller piles need to become even smaller and more targeted and more specific. Rinse, repeat, until we have thousands of piles. We can get infinitely granular doing this kind of thing. There's a website called Every Noise at Once that tried to do this with a scatterplot diagram. It was created by a former employee at Spotify named Glenn McDonald, using all the names Spotify gave to songs to educate its music recommendation algorithm. Scott was laid off from Spotify at the end of 2023, so he no longer has access to Spotify's classifications. But the site is still active, featuring somewhere around 6,500 different individual and specific genres of music from around the planet. And I love these names. Truck Driving Country, Swamp Pop, Cantator. No idea what that is, but it's something in Latin. Cavernous Death Metal, which sounds cool. Finnish Tango. I was poking around Every Noise at Once the other day, you know, just looking for something interesting. And buried in the upper third of this amazing website is Trip Hop. It's right next to Indonesian Hyperpop, Cape Town Indie, and C-Pop Girl Group. Click on the arrow next to it and another scatter plot opens, featuring an array of artists who have been tagged as being part of the Trip Hop universe. Portishead was there, of course, and so was Massive Attack. But the more I looked around, the more I realized that there was way

0: more to this genre than I thought. This deserves some exploration. Welcome to the story of trip-hop.
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0: From 1994, that's Portishead, featuring vocalist Beth Gibbons and multi-instrumentalist Jeff Barrow. The album was Dummy, and for most people, that was their introduction to trip-hop. It certainly was for me. I'd never heard of such a thing before the fall of 1994. Trip-hop had a big moment in the mid-90s before it gave way to other sounds, but it has never gone away. In fact, it's still very much a thing and experiences periodic revivals. And that's what I want to talk about, the story of this interesting form of alt-rock. Where do we begin? Well, as you might guess from the term trip-hop, we have to start with hip-hop. Now, to review, hip-hop was born in the 1970s, largely in the Bronx. House parties and block parties were hosted by a new type of DJ using a mixer, a microphone, a couple of turntables, and some very carefully chosen records, mostly from the world of funk and jazz. Fast hands manipulated the records and sliders on the mixers, creating beats, scratches, and sequences of sounds out of previously recorded music, stretching things out as long as possible to keep the crowd hyped up and dancing. Add in the tradition of toasting, the Jamaican technique of dropping rhymes about being marginalized and everyday urban experiences on the breakbeats they created, and we had something new. The pioneers of this sound were DJ Kool Herc, Grandmaster Flash, and Afrika Bambaataa. This is from 1982, which brings some heavy beats from a Roland TR-808 drum machine together with samples of Kraftwerk's Trans-Europe Express. It's called Planet Rock.
1: Party people! Party people, can y'all get funky? So silent folks, can y'all get funky? The Zulu Nation, can y'all get funky?

Whenever a form of music gets imported into a new country, it's inevitably going to mutate and evolve to include local sounds. And that's what happened with hip-hop on the other side of the Atlantic. British kids became interested in these imported American dance records, and members of the Jamaican diaspora who had settled in the UK, who already knew about the same sound system culture that permeated New York hip-hop, devoured this stuff. The deep bass sounds and the dub effects, with all that reverb, were twisted in new ways via the black experience in the UK. But there were other elements too. The wide-open experimentalism of punk, complete with its attack on the class system. The racism and social tensions faced by people of color in the UK. A type of UK reggae from the late 1970s called lover's rock, which was a more romantic side of the kind of music Bob Marley was famous for. UK dance culture, which is its own beast, ranging from chill-out sounds to the heaviest of rave music. And acid jazz played a part, too. All these ingredients started coming together in interesting ways through the 1980s, and its headquarters was in the port city of Bristol in the southwest part of England. Bristol has a dark history. At one point, it was the hub for Britain's international slave trade, dealing in human souls from the Caribbean and West Africa. This, however, meant that there were deep connections to those parts of the world, and the city was very multicultural. That meant that musical cultures collided. Jamaican sound systems, soul, reggae, hip-hop, and all manners of post-punk. Among the first to collate and combine these different influences was a local collective of DJs, rappers, and musicians known as the Wild Bunch, who really latched on to sound system culture. Its membership included Tricky, a future hip-hop star, and Jeff Barrow, a future member of Portishead. They became a dominant fixture on the Bristol club scene for a while. In 1988, the Wild Bunch spun off a four-piece band who called themselves Massive Attack. The multiracial members went by the names Mushroom, that's Andy Vowles, Daddy G, Grant Marshall, 3D, Robert Del Naja, and Tricky, whose real name is Adrian Thaws. And as an indie act, they put out a single called Any Love. See if you can hear the evolution of the trip-hop vibe here.

Massive Attack play clubs, they do parties, and they release mixtapes. They and others developed British breakbeat. These were literally broken beats lifted from jazz and funk records. And while breakbeat also went off to evolve into jungle, drum and bass, and a few other styles, its biggest result was trip-hop, although no one had come up with that term yet. Skip ahead to 1991. Massive Attack released their debut album, Blue Lines. This record, with its breakbeats, sampling, American hip-hop, rapping, dub sounds, soul, reggae, and electronic bits, is widely considered to be the founding document of all things trip-hop. Nothing sounded like this back then. And again, context is everything. The UK dance scene was exploding with raves and DJs filling clubs everywhere. Manchester, with its dancey, psyche beats, was in full effect, and the earliest stirrings of Britpop were being heard. Massive Attack cut through all that with the Blue Lines album, which is considered to be one of the greatest British albums of the 90s. This was the big single. It's called Unfinished Sympathy. Listen for the soul, the heavy bass, and the overall, what can we call it, meditative vibe. This wasn't hip-hop, nor was it trying to be. It was strange, introspective, and mysterious.

0: Even though Massive Attack released Blue Lines in 1991, it still sounds cool today. Okay, fine. Then what? Like-minded people joined in, and within a couple of years, we had a full-blown genre unto itself. But it needed a name.
1: Hello, this is Mayor Derek McDowell of Youngstown. 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
0: By 1992, other artists had begun to gravitate to what Massive Attack had started. There was Poison Girlfriend. Nina Cherry, a friend of Massive Attack, started releasing music with a related vibe. Kruder and Dorfmeister were a group from Austria, but it took a little longer for things to really explode. In 1993, this new sound got a name. Andy Pemberton, a writer at Mixmag, the magazine that covered all things dance, used the term trip-hop in a piece about a 12-minute track called In Flux from DJ Shadow. He was looking for a way to describe a sonic journey, a trip, that was super atmospheric, even though it had dance beats. Let's have a little listen to that.
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0: Listen. Okay, yeah, this is trippy. And the beat's there. Hear that static in the background? Oh, and wait for the bass to come in.
5: Hear us now.

That is a trip, and there is a hip-hop element. So DJ Shadows in Flux gives birth to the term trip-hop. And we needed a name, right? So we could organize all the music that we were hearing. However, plenty of artists were not keen on the term for whatever reason. Probably for, well, they just didn't want to be classified as anything. They did not want to be put in a specific box. But once you release music, you lose all control over how people perceive it. 'Twas ever thus. As 1994 progressed, a trip-hop trinity evolved, and all of them were based out of Bristol. There was Massive Attack, of course. We'll get back to them in a bit. Then we had Tricky, a former juvenile criminal specializing in grand theft auto, burglary, and counterfeit 50-pound notes, something that sent him to jail when he was 17. As I said earlier, Tricky had been in the Wild Bunch, the outfit that spawned Massive Attack. That's when Adrian Matthews became known as the Tricky Kid, and then just Tricky. He was then part of Massive Attack for the Blue Lines album. By 1994, he was on his own. He felt a little squeezed out of Massive Attack and wanted to try different things. He met a 15-year-old girl with an awesome voice named Martina Topley Bird, and she figured very strongly in the production of his debut album, Maxon K. He brought in a few other vocalists too, including Alison Goldfrapp, who would later go on to have success of her own. Maxon K, which was named after his late mother, Maxine K, took the hip-hop vibe even further. Heavily manipulated samples, elements of dub, rock, the ambient side of techno, reggae, soul. The grooves were deep, the themes dysfunctional and slightly paranoid, and you could feel the drugs in the music. And Tricky knew a lot about drugs. The reviews were off the charts. 6 of the 12 songs were released as singles, and you can really hear and feel the trip-hop sound that is now so familiar.

Tricky and Aftermath, one of the singles from his 1994 album Max and Quay. Now, the third part of the pioneering trip-hop trinity was Portishead. They were formed in Bristol in 1991 by producer and multi-instrumentalist Jeff Barrow. There was also guitarist Adrian Utley and vocalist Beth Gibbons. In 1991, both Jeff and Beth were skint, earning 40 pounds a week from a government program designed to help young people start their own businesses. With prospects dim, they decided to work on music together, drawing from Jeff's fascination with samples taken from odd records. They took their name from a town about 15 kilometers west of Bristol called Portishead. It was their hometown. It was dreary. It was depressing, which was kind of like the music they wanted to make. After pulling together some material, they met Adrian Utley while working on recording some demos. He and Jeff got along great and started working together. The result was a full album entitled Dummy, which was released on August 22, 1994. I remember hearing this record for the first time. It was so different. The summer of 94 was still all about grunge and Gen X's alternative nation and the original Lollapalooza generation. Nothing sounded like Portishead, unless, of course, you were already hip to Massive Attack and Tricky. This record, more than any other, I think, brought trip-hop to the masses. It was dark, it was foreboding, even menacing. It was like film noir brought to life. And because Portishead shunned any kind of press coverage, they were mysterious, too. Remember, this is the era before the internet, so artists could still be remote and strange and mysterious. There were so many unusual songs at play. When it came to samples, they made them. They came from nowhere other than what they did in the studio, which kind of made them like musical Foley artists. And when they did sample from records, they roughed them up to make them sound awful, deliberately. And this included laying them on the floor and walking all over them to distress the surfaces, to give them that crackly weird sound. There are loops of music. They scratched, like on hip-hop records. They recorded on tape and then dumped that audio onto vinyl records to give it a spooky, dissonant, claustrophobic vintage sound. Some sounds were funneled through a broken amplifier that just happened to sound cool. Beth's femme fatale singing style was seductive and a bit frightening. They brought in a theremin, that ghostly electronic instrument that you play by waving your hands around its antennas. And then there's a cymbalom, which is kind of like an open-faced piano, popular in Eastern Europe, that you either play with sticks or pluck with your fingers. In fact, this would be a good time to play this single. In addition to half a dozen samples, including a bit from the original 1967 Mission Impossible movie, which was scored by the famous Lalo Schifrin, that jangling thing in the background is one of those cymbalons. When dropped into the middle of the grunge era, it was like falling into an abyss. And the overall reaction to a song like this was, "What is this?"

0: Sour Times from the debut Portishead album Dummy. That record won Britain's Mercury Prize as the best album in the country that year. And even today, it's considered to be a 90s classic, if not an alt-rock classic for all time. Thanks to Portishead, Tricky, and Massive Attack, trip-hop was one of the sounds of the mid-1990s. And things would only continue from there.
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2: I think the vibe is totally community, the connection between all the people. 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I got a Vindies t-shirt on too. You can strike up a conversation. Next thing you know, it's about the Summit. Next thing you know, it's about another band. And, you know, you can really get to know people, get to be friends with people at these events.
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2: I think it's important to be a member because I would be heartbroken if the station disappeared, and I'm sure a lot of others would also. 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I just became a Red Guitar Club member, which the emails are even more involved. I haven't even been able to go to everything I'm invited to. My name is Giselle, and I've been a proud member of the Summit for over 20 years.
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0: As the trip-hop sound spread in the mid-1990s, other artists got involved. There was Smith & Muddy, who were also from Bristol. Labels like Mo Wax, Ninja Tune, and Wall of Wax looked for new acts. This is how the world heard of such people as DJ Vadim and The Herbalizer. James Lavelle, the founder of Mo Wax, formed his own group called Uncle that featured guest artists like Tom York of Radiohead, Richard Ashcroft of The Verve, and Mike D of the Beastie Boys. We also heard about Morcheeba. Another ex-member of the Wild Bunch, Nellie Hooper, brought hip-hop sensibilities to Iceland, producing Bjork's debut album, and he would later be hired by U2 to add his touch to the pop album in 1997. Trip-hop spread to the continent. I've already mentioned Austria's Kruder and Dorfmeister. There was also France and DJ Cam, and Belgium had Hooverphonic. And things were fed back into North America. Washington, D.C. had Thievery Corporation. San Francisco's DJ Shadow, whose real name is Josh Davis, by the way, helped things go full circle with this all-vinyl approach to creating music. His 1996 album, Introducing, further cemented his reputation, especially as someone who could dig for awesome, obscure samples. In fact, Introducing was created with nothing but samples taken from vinyl records. And this is how the record starts.
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5: Guess who's coming?
6: Guess who's coming?
5: Guess who's coming?

0: You're just fessing, man. I don't even want to hear about it. You're just fessing.
1: Meanwhile, Massive Attack kept evolving. In 1998, they released their third album, Mezzanine. This was another outstanding album. They brought in an industrial and post-punk feel, making it darker overall. Samples were drawn from early post-punk British indie bands like Gang of Four and Wire. And because of its use of electronic elements, it was also labeled electronica, a big term at the end of the 90s, as well as trip-hop. This is a single called Angel.

See what I mean about the darkness? It's fantastic. As we moved into the 21st century, trip-hop continued to evolve with more music from Massive Attack, American producer RJD2, the once anonymous London electronic producer Burial with his ghostly approach, and 07, another London-based duo. Trip-hop sounds were now heard in movie and TV scores. As a matter of fact, the theme from the TV show House, you know, the medical series, is Teardrop, which is a Massive Attack song.

Yes, that's where the opening theme from House was taken from. As the 2000s wore on, Portishead returned with a third album after almost a 10-year hiatus. Jeff Barrow also had a side project called Beak. Dubstep and post-dubstep is an evolved branch of trip-hop, which gave us Skrillex, Bass Nectar, James Blake, and Steve Aoki. We also heard from New York State's Fantagram, who incorporated a lot of trip-hop vibes. Then there's Britain's The XX with their ultra-minimalist approach. And SoundCloud began to fill up with lo-fi hip-hop, which a lot of people use for relaxing and studying, a genre that could have never evolved without trip-hop. And what if today? Trip-hop is experiencing something of a revival. Not that it ever really went away. There are scenes all over the world, with many artists exploring the darker side of the sound. Down-tempo seems to be where it's at. Here's a sample of the work of Pontiac Streeter, who is out of Philadelphia, and this is called Red Kings.

0: Trip-hop has come a long way since the late 1980s. Not only do artists continue to fly the flag, but it has been around long enough for it to be absorbed by other genres. In addition to lo-fi hip-hop, we have Psy-Dub, Glitch Space Bass, and other descendants. The trip-hop tree continues to grow. As long as people...
1: Akron, Canton, Youngstown weather at the Summit.
2: Sunny skies today with a high near 73 degrees. Tonight, a few clouds, low around 50. Sunny tomorrow with a high near 63. In Athens today, mix of sun and clouds with a high near 74. Tonight in Athens, a few clouds, low around 48. And in Athens tomorrow, sunny with a high near 68 degrees. With this look at your Summit FM forecast, I'm Andrew James.
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4: Hey, hey, hey. Welcome aboard this afternoon. If you're just getting around to being a part of things, whether it's on the app or the good old-fashioned radio, it is Matt Anthony here, and happy to be hanging out with you here on this Sunday afternoon, this fourth day of October 2026, as some of the color sneaks through the leaves and reminds us that fall is either here or quickly approaching. After last week's kind of high temperatures, it didn't really feel very fall-like. That has changed a tad here on this weekend, but nevertheless, happy to be with you. Wherever you're listening from, it may not be in Northeast or Southeast Ohio. New music from Caroline Rose, or I should say the latest from Caroline Rose on the way this hour. New from Noah Kahan and a whole bunch more, too. Let's get it going. London Calling and Train in Vain, The Clash on the Summit.

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Street of Dreams from U2 here on this Sunday afternoon on the Summit FM, the station that dares to be different. We have music coming up from Kings of Leon, a little bit of different approach for Kings of Leon on this latest record called

Oh My Beloved. We'll get to that in a bit. This is new. It's the title cut from Balin from New York City. This is Swim! !! On the Summit.

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Absolutely nothing wrong with that collaboration right there. It's a good one. Olivia Rodrigo and Robert Smith from The Cure and What's Wrong With Me on the Summit FM this afternoon, the station that dares to be different. 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Upcoming performances at Jilly's include Daniel Rylander Band with special guests Jenny Baird and Katie Robinson. That is this coming Friday. Carol King Fest, Sunday, October 11th. 156075 The Numbers Band on Saturday, October 17th. 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How about a little Pretenders action right now on the Summit?

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indie electronic goodness from Cannons from Southern California and Fire for You. You heard it here on the Summit FM this afternoon. I promised you new music from Noah Kahan, so here we go from the Great Divide. It is Doors on the Summit.

place a request, make a comment, or ask about a song you heard, and see what we're up to behind the scenes. 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
2: The meaning of life. Let's get one thing straight. You know, so many people have so much to say about how to live your life, and I'm here to share some thoughts about what I've learned along the way. You know, me and Albert Einstein. Number one, life's like riding a bicycle. To keep your balance, you gotta keep moving. When all else seems to fail, the mere act of staying on the bike means that you're progressing. Sometimes that's all we can do. Just do the next right thing. Number two, anyone who has never made a mistake has never tried anything new. Once someone told me that the best part about a pencil is that the eraser teaches us that we can turn our mistakes into lessons. We're never wrong when we find the meaning and lesson in a lifetime full of trips and falls. And finally, the measure of intelligence is the ability to change. We all have a life full of seasons that change. Life is a river. We don't control the current, just the rudder in our hand. Being and feeling well is an inside job. 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
3: 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Matt on board this afternoon. How about Melissa Etheridge now? And I'm the only one on the Summit.

somewhere in the attic, in a basement, in a Zoom call between co-writers, in front of a laptop at a coffee shop, an unproven, untested musician, writer, or producer is writing a lyric, a verse, trading licks, and finding just the right sound. New music is being created, and we're into finding it and playing it for you. Here's some of it now on The Summit.

New music from Kings of Leon there, and My Whole World. It's the latest from their Oh My Beloved LP, which will be out, coincidentally, on my wife Donna's birthday of November the 6th. Kings of Leon, here on The Summit, non-commercial public radio for Akron and Canton at 91.3 FM, for Youngstown at 90.7 FM, and for Athens at 90.1 FM. My name is Matt Anthony. This coming Thursday, Summit Essentials, wow, it will be a classic with the quotation marks and everything else. I'm talking about the 1971 album, the second studio album from American singer-songwriter Carole King. That's right. We're doing Tapestry on Thursday. Andrew will have track one, side one of this classic, and we'll play it in its entirety with a track each and every hour until we have played Tapestry in its entirety. That's what we do on Summit Essentials, okay? It's coming up this coming Thursday here on The Summit. New music from Phoebe Bridgers on the way. New music from Iceland as well, from Dottie Freyr. This is the latest from Caroline Rose. Yep, yep, yow, on The Summit.

0: Akron, Canton, Youngstown weather at the Summit.
1: Sunny skies today with a high near 73 degrees. Tonight, a few clouds, low around 50. Sunny tomorrow with a high near 63 in Athens today. Mix of sun and clouds with a high near 74. Tonight in Athens, a few clouds, low around 48. And in Athens tomorrow, sunny with a high near 68 degrees. With this look at your Summit FM forecast, I'm Andrew James.
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Hold Me in the Dark there from Miles Smith, the latest on the Summit FM for this Sunday afternoon, the station where it's all about the music. Paul Weller and the Jam getting us going. If you're just walking in on the party here for this Sunday afternoon, my name is Matt Anthony, and always great to be hanging out with you and spending the weekend just playing music and talking about local music and new music and just this non-commercial public radio station that is so invested in the communities that we serve. And it's just great to be a part of it and have you a part of it as well. 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For Jackson Township, new music from Japan. This is Ichiko Aoba. This is Sayonara Penguin on the Summit.

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Well, I see that Spider-Man Brand New Day got eclipsed a little bit in the last movie ratings. Still, though, it is a super hot movie with a super hot soundtrack as well, including that one from Steve Lacy. Oh, yeah. 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All by my lonesome here on the campus of LCLC. That's where we're located. 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New music from Somber on the way. That's coming up. Right now, this is new from Phoebe Bridgers, a track we've been playing from Lost Weekend for a couple of weeks now, Lost Boys. Phoebe Bridgers on the Summit.

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We dare to be different. 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

St. Paul and the Broken Bones there. That is new from an EP called Proxy, the title cut from St. Paul and the Broken Bones on the Summit FM. From Seabus, Snarls before that. 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For tickets and concert information, wadsworthsquare.org. Music coming up from Dottie Frayer here in a bit. Back to Now and Zen, though, 1988's Robert Plant's effort, and Ship of Fools on the Summit.

November 13th, that's the day, Rocket Arena with Somber and Hannah Jadagu. That is Home Record, the latest from Somber here on The Summit. 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My name is Matt Anthony. Always great to be hanging out with you on the weekend. Studio C Sessions, we're kind of in encore performance mode, and we'll back at it this coming Saturday night as we replay our episode that featured great songs from Cassius Culpepper as well as The Lone Billow. It's going to be a great show, 10:30 on PBS Western Reserve. Our Studio C Sessions show that showcases so many great performances from Studio C. So make sure you put it in your itinerary, okay? Speaking of itinerary, lots to fill it out for next hour. The latest from Charlie Crockett. We have new music from Eli Paperboy Reed as well, and a whole bunch more. Right now, I promised you from Iceland, Dottie Freyr. This is I Don't Want to Talk on The Summit.

0: Akron, Canton, Youngstown weather at the Summit.
1: Sunny skies today with a high near 73 degrees. Tonight, a few clouds, low around 50. Sunny tomorrow with a high near 63 in Athens today. Mix of sun and clouds with a high near 74. Tonight in Athens, a few clouds, low around 48. And in Athens tomorrow, sunny with a high near 68 degrees. With this look at your Summit FM forecast, I'm Andrew James.
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Boy, talk about pedigree. The nieces of Bobby Womack, the granddaughters of Sam Cooke. That's crazy. The Womack sisters, man, oh man. They can do it, no doubt about that. If I let you, new music here on the Summit FM on this Sunday afternoon. 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For a list of events, MainStreetKent.org. Just joining in this afternoon, my name is Matt. Hi there. Right now, from Canada, it's Broken Social Scene. They have new music out. This is Only the Good I Keep on the Sun.

You made somebody's heart break, but now I have to let you go. I have to let you go.

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The album, released back towards the end of July, is Get It Honest, the LP from the Revivalists, and Heartstop for Copley here this afternoon. 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Recovery starts here, admboard.org. The latest from Jesse Wells, who will be in our area next month. Right now, however, it is music from Wet Leg on the Summit.

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Canada's metric there from their CD from 2015 called Pagans in Vegas. That is The Shade. I Want It All. 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My name is Matt Anthony, and let's roll on, okay? A traveling Wilburys cover from Jenny Lewis and Friends. 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

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We'll look at the rest of the weekend forecast for all of our listening areas here in just a little bit, as I make room for Laura Smiley, who's coming in to hang out with you for the rest of this Sunday afternoon and leave you with new music from the recently released Getting There LP from Eli Paperboy Reed. This is new. It's called Love You More. You and I will hang out on Monday, 9 a.m. Eastern, okay? We'll talk to you then.

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0: Akron, Canton, Youngstown weather at the Summit.
1: Sunny skies today with a high near 73 degrees. Tonight, a few clouds, low around 50. Sunny tomorrow with a high near 63 in Athens today. Mix of sun and clouds with a high near 74. Tonight in Athens, a few clouds, low around 48. And in Athens tomorrow, sunny with a high near 68 degrees. With this look at your Summit FM forecast, I'm Andrew James.
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We are the Summit FM, and out of Bowling Green, Kentucky, that is Cage the Elephant. That is a brand new single from the band called Beaches in Tennessee. Ahead of Cage the Elephant, it was the Boss, Bruce Springsteen, from 1980 Off the River LP. We heard Hungry Hearts. Well, happy Sunday to you. This is Laura Smiley. I hope you are having a great weekend. Boy, it is officially fall. The leaves are changing. The weather's all over the place. I'm glad it's been dry, at least yesterday and today. It looks like this next week's going to be pretty good. So whatever you're up to this Sunday, I hope you're having a good day. And thank you for taking me along for the ride. Coming up this hour, I've got the Dirty Knobs. We're going to hear from Crowded House. I've got Jim James. And right now, Youngstown's own J.D. Eicher. This one goes back to 2024. It's called The Will to Live on the Summit.

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The Jim Chanot Attitude for Gratitude Scholarship empowers Akron Public School seniors to pursue their dreams beyond high school. 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

From the band My Morning Jacket, that is the lead Jim James flying solo on the most recent LP titled Wowed Out. That is Jim James with the new song, Come Again. Ahead of Jim James, it was Soul Coughing. Take me back to high school, back to 1998. We heard the song Circles. 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Well, coming up, I've got a collaboration between Run DMC and Aerosmith. We're going to hear from Alyssa Grace. She is a new artist on our airwaves. And right now, Mike Campbell of The Heartbreakers with his band, The Dirty Knobs. This is Irish Girl on the Summit.

0: Your car. You loved everything about it. Its questionable handling. Its fake leather seats. A muffler that announced your arrival wherever you went. Even that strange knocking sound you kept hearing whenever you turned left.
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taking us back to 1991. That is Crowded House here on the Summit FM off the Woodface CD. That is Weather With You. Ahead of Crowded House, it was Mike Campbell. You might know that name from Tom Petty and the Heartbreakers. He was part of the Heartbreakers. Well, the Dirty Knobs are led by Mike Campbell off of the album Reckless Abandon. We heard the song Irish Girl. Well, coming up here on the Summit, I've got the powerful married duo of the War and Treaty. We are going to hear from Michigander. I've got David Gray and Cassius Culpepper, all of whom we introduced you to here first on the Summit. And this next artist is no exception. She's 19 years old. She's all over the internet right now. And I'm really happy to share her name with you here on the Summit. Her name is Alyssa Grace. Off of her first EP called Spilling My Guts, this is Alyssa Grace with Bloodstream on the Summit.

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And that is how we Sunday here on the Summit FM. That is Run DMC with Aerosmith, the first time rock and rap collided off of the album Raising Hell. That is Walk This Way. Ahead of Run DMC and Aerosmith, it was new artist Alyssa Grace. She is all over the internet right now, and we're probably one of the first stations in Northeast Ohio to share her music. Alyssa Grace with the brand new song, Bloodstream. Well, from new voices to one of our foundation artists, here is Annie Lennox taking us back to 92 with Walking on Broken Glass on the Summit.

Hear it, love it, support it. That is what we ask of you here on the Summit FM. That is Cassius Culpepper with a brand new single off of the LP titled Act One. That is an artist to keep your eyes and ears on. That is Cassius Culpepper with the song Believe. Ahead of Cassius, it was Annie Lennox, taking us back to 1992 with the big song Walking on Broken Glass. Well, coming up here on the Summit, we are going to hear from Armando Gutierrez and Leon Bridges. I've also got Semisonic and the record company all teed up. But right now, Grammy Award winner David Gray. And yes, he did perform in Studio C probably about 6 years ago now. Absolutely amazing. He pulled in the biggest tour bus, I think, to park outside the Ott building. Here he is now, David Gray, taking us back to 2000 off the big White Ladder album with Babylon on the Summit.

Unique, original, one-of-a-kind, genuine. Sure, these words partially explain you as a member and listener of the Summit, but they also help to define the characteristics of new music. It's why we, and you, like it so much. Here's more to enjoy right now on the Summit.

You are listening to the Summit FM, and his name is Jason Singer, which I think is totally appropriate considering his profession as a professional musician. On stage, he goes by the name Michigander. Off of the brand new LP titled Over Before You Know It, that is Michigander with the song Freaking Out. Ahead of Michigander, it was Grammy Award winner David Gray. Off of the White Ladder album, which came out 26 years ago, which seems crazy, we heard the big song Babylon. Well, this next couple here on the Summit not only have ties to Northeast Ohio, they are husband and wife. They have performed in Studio C twice for us. They also headlined the Summerfest on August 1st at the Celestia Theater in Wadsworth this past summer for the Summit. Here they are now, The War and Treaty, with a brand new song, You Can't Hurt Me Anymore, on the Summit.

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I'm Alan Cross, and I've spent my career documenting the evolution of modern music. And my show, The Ongoing History of New Music, airs in the U.S. on just one incredible station, the Summit FM. 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

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At Youngstown State University, we are Youngstown Proud. 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

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Yes, I kind of love that song, though. That collaboration is called What's Wrong With Me. It can be found on the brand new LP, You Seem Pretty Sad for a Girl So In Love. Again, Olivia Rodrigo and Robert Smith of The Cure. Ahead of that combination, it was INXS with Jimmy Barnes doing their best Easy Beats cover of the song Good Times. 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Well, coming up here on the Summit, I've got a couple of more collaborations. I've got Weezer with Wednesday, and right now, Shamika Copeland with Kenny Wayne Shepherd and Robert Randolph. Together, this is Hit 'Em Back on the Summit.

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1: I listened to The Summit for way too long before I became a member. I didn't recognize the importance of funding this kind of arts that we're getting with The Summit. And it wasn't until this year that I joined The Summit. So I'm a little embarrassed about that, but I'm very glad that I did it.
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Hello, Bobcats. All right, so that last song is off of one of my favorite soundtracks from a classic movie in the 80s, Pretty in Pink. That is Echo and the Bunnymen from 1985 with the song Bring on the Dancing Horses. Ahead of Echo and the Bunnymen, it was Shamika Copeland, Kenny Wayne Shepherd, and Robert Randolph together off of a benefit album that was for the Music Makers Relief Foundation. We heard the collaboration Hit 'Em Back. Well, coming up here on the Summit, I've got Robert Plant and Allison Krauss. We're going to hear from new artist John Mook, who just performed in Studio C last week. And I think he left with a piece of everyone's heart that was in the building. But right now, first, let's hear from Tame Impala off of the Spider-Man soundtrack album. This is Tame Impala with the song Loser on the Summit.

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That is Weezer and Wednesday, two different groups here on the Summit FM together off of Weezer's new Gold album, which came out in August. We heard the song We Might As Well Be Strangers. Ahead of Weezer and Wednesday, it was the Spider-Man soundtrack off of the album Brand New Day. We heard Tame Impala with their song Loser. Well, coming up, we are going to hear from Billy Morrison and Dexter Holland of The Offspring. I've also got Stephen Wilson Jr. with Miranda Lambert. But first, Robert Plant and Alison Krauss. I honestly don't think anyone does it better than these two. Here they are together with the song Please Read the Letter on The Summit.

You are listening to the Summit FM, and if you are of a certain age, you heard that song at closing time every time a bar closed back in college in the 90s. That is Semisonic off of the Feeling Strangely Fine album, which came out in 1998. That is Closing Time. Ahead of Semisonic, it was Robert Plant and Alison Krauss, a duet singing the song Please Read the Letter. That is a collaboration of artists that I tried to see at Blossom not once but twice. Let's see, the first time I think it was canceled because of smoke coming down from Canada, and then the second time I can't remember, but I know I had two sets of tickets, which never got used, unfortunately. But they are a couple that I would love to see live. Again, Robert Plant, Alison Krauss with Please Read the Letter. Well, this next artist found his way to the Summit airwaves all the way from Uganda. Not only that, but he has appeared in Studio C and in Doylestown at the Blue Macaroon Theater. I'm talking about Uganda musician John Mook. He now calls Texas home. And guess what? He's got an Akron connection because Dan Auerbach produced his first album. Off of the album Flying Away, which Dan helped produce, here is John Mook with Shake, Shake on the Summit.

0: don't want to hear anyone saying that music isn't as good as it used to be. 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

That is brand new music from Stephen Wilson Jr. featuring Miranda Lambert. I love that. That is a brand new single called Hardwired. Ahead of Stephen Wilson Jr., it was artist John Mook from Uganda. He now calls Texas home, and soon he will call the Kent stage a venue that he's played at. He's playing there next month. If you're interested in John Mook, I cannot encourage you more than grabbing tickets at his performance at the Kent stage. He is not only a beautiful musician, but a great storyteller. And his experiences in America over the last couple years are kind of spectacular. He has a way of telling stories. Again, John Mook with the song Shake Shake. Well, coming up during the 5 o'clock hour here on the Summit, I've got the powerful pipes of Grace Potter. We're going to hear from Peter Gabriel. I've got Fontaine's DC, Modest Mouse, The Rolling Stones, and The Replacements. A ton of great music. And to close out the 4 o'clock hour, let's hear from Billy Morrison and Dexter Holland of The Offspring. Together, this is Never Gonna Change on the Summit.

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Happy Sunday. This is Laura Smiley, and that is one of my new favorite songs we're playing here on the Summit. That is the powerful pipes of Grace Potter off of the brand new album Trespasser. That is the super fun song, Love Me Not. Ahead of Grace Potter and kicking off the 5 o'clock hour for us here on the Summit, Peter Gabriel, taking us back to 1986's release of the album So, which is a huge album. We heard the song Mercy Street. Well, coming up here this hour, I've got Tom Petty. We're going to hear from Mumford & Sons. I've got The Strokes. And right now, this, I don't want to call them weird. How about unique duo out of Quebec? They perform in full costume, usually polka dots, black and white, or stripes, masks, completely covered. You don't know who they are. They don't even refer to themselves as real names. They have cover names on stage. Here they are now out of Canada. This is Angine de Portuin with Fab Inc. on the Summit.

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out of Dublin, Ireland. That is the punk band Fontaines D.C. That is a band I did not know what to do with the first time I saw them live in Philadelphia, but I got to say they are one of the most wildly discussed bands here at the Summit. I also want to send that out to Summit listener Mike over at Cottage Muffler. Every time I take our studio car over there, we end up talking about Fontaines DC. He loves the band. So Mike and the guys over at Cottage Muffler, that one is for you. That is Fontaines DC with the new song, Mary Ann. Out of Fontaines, it was Modest Mouse who just performed in Cleveland a couple of nights ago off of the Good News for People Who Love Bad News album, which came out 2 decades ago. We heard the song Float On. 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For information and appointments, townhall2.com. Well, coming up here on the Summit, I've got Kate Tucker. We're going to have a double local music spotlight, actually, with Kate and then David Lee Mayfield. I've got that queued up, ready to go. But first, it's the Rolling Stones covering Amy Winehouse. This is new music called You Know I'm No Good on the Summit.

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off of the album simply titled Tim, that is The Replacements with Swingin' Party. Ahead of The Replacements, it was The Rolling Stones doing their best Amy Winehouse. Yeah, they covered the song You Know I'm No Good. Well, coming up, we are going to hear from Mumford & Sons. I've got Social D as well. But right now, it is a double feature of local music. We're going to kick it off with Kate Tucker off of our 330 sampler, Volume 1, Track 2. And then we're going to hear from David Lee Mayfield out of the Akron-Kent area. Here is Kate with Blue Hotel on the Summit.

The station that Simon Perkins would have listened to had radio existed and had we been on the air in 1825. The Ohio Music Experience is on the summit.

of the Akron, Kent area. That is the David Mayfield Parade with brand new music. That is a new single off of a forthcoming LP. And I got to say, I am super excited to hear more from David Mayfield. He is spectacular. That is the song Wired to Break. Ahead of David Mayfield Parade, it was another local spotlight on Miss Kate Tucker, taking us back to 2014 off of our own 330 sampler CD, which we used to make here at the Summit. We heard the song Blue Hotel. 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The successful Broadway thriller writer struggles with recent failures and money issues when a student in his seminar sends a script he recognizes as a hit. Sydney sees an opportunity. With his wife's help, he plans to collaborate with the student, who quickly agrees. Suspense grows as the plot twists, leading to a startling conclusion. For performance schedule and tickets, weathervaneplayhouse.com. Well, coming up, we're going to hear from the Strokes, but right now, how about Philip Bailey and Phil Collins? Taking us back to 1984, this is Philip Bailey from Earth, Wind, and Fire with the unforgettable and irreplaceable Phil Collins. Together, this is Easy Lover on the Summit.

You are listening to the Summit FM, and that is the unforgettable and iconic Tom Petty, taking us back to 1989 off the Full Moon Fever album. That is Running Down a Dream. It is hard to believe that we lost Tom Petty almost exactly 9 years ago. The anniversary of his death, I believe, was on Friday. And that is an artist that I never got to see live. And I regret it. I regret it. I regret it. So the moral to that story is, if there is an artist you want to go see, figure out how to make it happen. You do not want music remorse, which is what I feel every time I hear Tom Petty. Again, off of Full Moon Fever, that is Running Down a Dream. Well, coming up during the 6 o'clock hour here on the Summit, I've got Santana and Bayuca. We're going to hear from Gorillaz. I've got the Yardbirds, Pittsburgh's own The Ghost Club, and a classic from James Taylor. Right now, though, one of my favorite artists to see live. This one goes out to my friend Amy, who said, these guys stole the show at Bourbon and Beyond this year in Kentucky, which was last weekend. It's a four-day music festival. There are about 70 bands that perform, and these guys were her favorite. Here is Mumford & Sons off the Rushmere album with Caroline on the Summit.

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That is The Strokes here on the Summit FM. The brand new LP is called Reality Awaits, and that is the new song, Goin' Shopping. Ahead of The Strokes, it was Mumford & Sons off of the big Rushmere album. We heard the song, Caroline. Well, let's keep the music going. This is new music from Social D. That's right, you heard me right. Social Distortion, they're off of their first LP since 2011. Here is Social D with Tonight on the Summit.

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done. That is Miles Smith here on the Summit out of the UK and off of his debut full-length LP, which came out this spring, titled My Mess, My Heart, My Life. That is Miles Smith with Hold Me in the Dark. I had a Miles Smith. It was probably my number one all-time favorite artist, James Taylor. Taking us back to his self-titled album from 1968, we heard James Taylor with Carolina in My Mind. Well, happy Sunday to you. This is Laura Smiley. Thank you for hanging out with me this early evening here on the Summit. Coming up, I've got the Bodines. We're going to hear from Karen Ann. I've got R.L. Burnside. We're also going to hear from Graham Parker. But right now, the band most likely to inspire a road trip in my world. Out of Pittsburgh, they are the Ghost Club. Here is the song, Don't Let Go, on the Summit.

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That is Gorillaz here on the Summit FM off of a brand new album titled The Mountain, which has a ton of special guests on it. It's definitely worth checking out. That is Gorillaz with the song Orange County. Ahead of Gorillaz, it was the Yardbirds. Going back to 1965, they are a band that has been inducted in the Rock and Roll Hall of Fame. We heard the song Heart Full of Soul. 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Well, coming up, we're going to hear from Phoebe Bridgers. I've got Sheryl Crow with Jesse Wells. We are also going to hear from REM. But right now, Santana and Biwika. Here is the song Breaking Down the Door on the Summit.

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We are the Summit FM. That is the Bodines from 1993 off of the Go Slow Down album with the song Idaho. Well, we're going to keep the music going here on the Summit. This is Carrie Ann. Not only is she the musician on the song, but she's also an actor in the movie where you can find this song on their soundtrack. And I'm talking about the big movie Orion. Here is Carrie Ann with the song Born to Be on the Summit.

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She asked me why. I just went on and told her. She asked me why. I just went on and told her. She asked me why. I just went on and told her. She asked me why. I just went on and told her.

She asked me why. I just went on and told her. She asked me why. I just went on and told her.

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Going back to 1997, that is R.L. Burnside with the song It's Bad You Know. I got to say, one of my other favorite songs from R.L. Burnside, if you're looking for something to dig into, is the song Someday Baby. I got to get Brad to put it into rotation. It is one of my favorites. 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Well, coming up here on the Summit, I've got an artist who is selling out arenas all over the place, including Columbus a few weeks ago. We are going to hear from Graham Parker, an artist who sold out Weather Vane Theater in a private performance for Summit members. We're also going to hear from Akron's own The Black Keys. First, though, let's go back to 2008 off of the album Accelerate. Here is REM with Supernatural Superstitious on the Summit. Everybody.

about big globally famous bands is that they are all a local band somewhere, and we get to claim that last band as our own. That is Akron's own, the Black Keys. That is Daniel and Patrick, with a little help from Noel Gallagher of Oasis, together off of the Ohio Players LP. That one is called On the Game. Ahead of the Black Keys, it was REM, taking us back nearly two decades with the album Accelerate, and we heard the song Supernatural Superstitious. Well, this next artist performed at Weather Vane Theater for Summit members. It's probably been a dozen years ago or so, and I still have members who talk about what a special experience it was. Here is Graham Parker with Local Girls on the Summit.

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Scott is an artist you can tell everyone you heard here first on the Summit because we had her in Studio C 6 years ago. And currently, Phoebe Bridgers is selling out arena tours all over the country. I think she had 26 stops and every single ticket was gone before she hit the road. Absolutely amazing. She just performed in Columbus 10 days ago or so. Chad Miller went down. He took a group of Summit members with him. They got to do a private meet and greet and sound check and photo with Phoebe Bridgers before the show. Absolutely special. It is the cutest photo. Super, super cool. Again, Phoebe Bridgers off of the Lost Weekend LP, the song Lost Boys. Well, happy Sunday to you. This is Laura. I am going to sneak out of the studio, go enjoy what's left of this weekend, but I will be back in the office early tomorrow morning. If you'd love to find out more about becoming a member of the Summit, jump online at thesummit.fm. Click on Become a Member. All the information is there. If you have any questions, you can call me in the morning. I'll be here by 8 o'clock. I'd love to talk to you. And seek me out the door. I've been doing collaborations all day, so let's keep going. This one is with Grammy Award winner Sheryl Crow and Jesse Wells, who has a huge future in front of him. Here is Sheryl Crow and Jesse Wells together with the song Freedom Bus. Have a great Sunday.

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It's your home for global music pre-discovery with Ireland's very own The Clockworks and Magnificent Seven. That is taken from their new album called The Entertainment, which was released earlier this year and now is available worldwide. Now, incidentally, the band moved from Ireland to London in search of more formidable success, and it certainly is happening for them. You can get further details at theclockworks.band. We also gave the rising operatic pop star from the United Kingdom, known as Meek, with her latest single called Beautiful Freaks. That follows on the heels of her very successful debut single Fabulous, which was released earlier this year and has received rave reviews around the world. Meek has also made her media debut this year, appearing on The Tonight Show starring Jimmy Fallon and SNL in the United Kingdom. And she's currently in the studio writing and recording new music for a forthcoming debut album. And we kick things off with one of Germany's most successful indie rock bands in recent times, Giant Rooks, with their brand new single called Slow Dance for a Minute. The band, of course, has made notoriety around the world, garnering success from coast to coast, country to country, and continent to continent, racking up billions of streams and views, as well as racking up a certified gold and platinum album in their native Germany and various other territories, including the United States. They will be embarking on their North American tour in November with stints in New York City, Minneapolis, Nashville, Washington, D.C., Chicago, and a whole host of other destinations. Well, I hope you've enjoyed our travels to Germany, the United Kingdom, and Ireland. Here on Passport Approved, we give you access to global talent before they become a household name, as we have done for two decades plus. And we do currently broadcast on six continents worldwide, including Africa, Europe, North America, Asia, South America, and Australasia, on dozens and dozens of great local radio stations, including yours. And on today's program, we're very excited to bring you the exciting new sounds of the Slovakian artist known as Corinne Anne. We also delve into the rising UK star called Sienna Spyro. We also revisit with a chart-topping band from Australia who got their first ever global support here on Passport Approved, and I'm referring to Shepherd. We also delve into the fresh new sounds of the Nigerian-born UK-based singer-songwriter called Jerob, and so much more. But for now, let's sit back and relax as we continue our international travels with the indie rock pop trio known as Cassia, who recently recorded their brand new album called Lemon Gelato in Berlin, Germany. And here's a single from that release. It's called Be As You Are. Once again, from the United Kingdom, it's Cassia, here on Passport Approved.

0: That's the vibrating rock sounds of the British collective known as Temples, their single called Horizon, from their brand new album called Bliss, which was released back in June of this year and has received rave reviews. The band draws musical inspiration from the vintage rock sounds of the 70s and 80s and certainly are making an impact on the international circuit. They will begin their European tour in France in October. You can get further details and delve into their touring itinerary at templesofbands.com. 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We also delve into the chart-topping sounds of the Australian singer-songwriter known as Rule, as well as the fresh new sounds of the rising star from Slovakia called Corinne Anne. That and much more is coming your way on your home for global music pre-discovery, Passport Approved.
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0: 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I'm your host, Sam Bistler. Buckle in for this week's musical adventure.
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That's the authentic rock sounds of the British band called Overpass and Fall in Love. That's featured on their debut album titled Elsewhere Always, which was released a few months ago and has drawn critical acclaim from rock pundits on both sides of the Atlantic. The band hails from Birmingham, England, and are well known for their riveting and electrifying stage performance. They also worked with the British producer and songwriter Rich Turvey, who's worked with the likes of Wombats, Royston Club, and Blossoms on their new full-length. You can delve into more details and enjoy more music at overpassband.com. We also gave the talented 23-year-old Australian singer-songwriter, known as Rule with Faking Smiles, and that is taken from his second studio album called Kicking My Feet and Screaming. In fact, the new full-length is part two of his sophomore double album. Rule is no stranger to the global music scene. In fact, he's worked with the likes of Harry Styles, Niall Horan, Adele, Eminem, and a whole host of others. And his new single, Faking Smiles, examines the contradictions between the masks we wear and what's really bubbling underneath the surface. You can delve into more information at onerule.com. And we kick things off with a rising star from Nigeria, known as Jerub, with Forever Right Now. Now, Jerub has been compared to a modern-day version of Seal, with a hint of Miles Smith and Lewis Capaldi. He's currently based in the United Kingdom and racking up tremendous success on the independent charts, as well as garnering national support on the BBC and a whole host of other media outlets. He has also been on the road touring with the likes of Gavin James, JP Cooper, and James Arthur. You can delve into more details on Jerub online. I hope you've enjoyed our multi-continental travels to Africa, Australasia, and the United Kingdom. 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Well, let's fasten our seatbelts as we continue our musical travels and bring an artist from Slovakia who is well known as a dimensional and emotionally charged storytelling artist who blurs together various genres and sounds. She goes under the guise of Corinne Ann, and here's her latest single. It's titled I Can't Trust Your Eyes. We certainly can, and you're hearing it right here on Passport Approved.

0: That's a riveting sound of the British rock collective known as Nothing But Thieves and Stray Dogs from the album of the same name. And they certainly are one of our favourite bands here on Passport Approved. And in fact, Nothing But Thieves got their very early support here on Passport Approved when they were an independent band. And they're now signed to RCA Records and Sony Music Worldwide. The band will be kicking off 2027 with an extensive North American tour, doing shows in Los Angeles, San Diego, Detroit, Philadelphia, and New York City, Seattle, and a whole host of others. You can get all the details at nbthieves.com. Well, we're going to take a little break, and when we return, we bring you some musical Raging Lions from Norway. We also heard You Like a Musical Shepherd from Australia's very own, you guessed it, Shepherd, and also delve into the rising star from the United Kingdom, known as Sienna Spyro, and that and much more is coming up next, right here on Passports Approved. I'm Sat Bissa, and this is a show devoted to new music discovery worldwide. 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
1: Your first point of contact for international music, right here.

That is a Norwegian artist, Sondre Torvik, who goes under the stage name of Raging Lines with Yamaha 237. Now, according to Raging Lines, the new single confronts grief, violence, and emotional collapse. And he is a one-man music machine. He writes and records his own music, as well as playing guitar, drums, bass, and various other instruments. You can get further details at raging-lines.com. We also gave you the rising star from London, the phenomenon known as Sienna Spyro, with her single Great Expectation from the album titled Visitor. Now, Sienna is an artist who creates music with rich soul and symphonic pop. She's already making waves around the world and appeared on the soundtrack for The Devil Wears Prada 2, as well as being on The Tonight Show featuring Jimmy Fallon, and has also worked with the producer Omar Fedi, who's well known for his work with SZA, Sam Smith, and a whole host of others. You can get further details on Sienna Spyro online. Well, I certainly hope you're having a great start to October as we race towards the end of 2026 or on passport approved. Just a few months away from the holiday and Christmas season. So make sure you're on your best behavior, because no one wants a stocking full of coal at the end of the year. Rather, we'd have a stocking full of musical gifts. Speaking of which, we now delve all the way to Brisbane, Australia, as we return with a band who got their first ever global audio support right here on our program, where they're an unsigned band. They went on to have global success with their single Hey Geronimo, which charted number one in multiple markets around the world. They're now back with their latest single. It's called Sayonara. So without further delay, we give the decadent sounds of the Australian alternative pop band Shepherd right here on Passport Approved.

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